0: something I want to talk about.
1: It's Nightly with Jade and Tyler, and this time of night, we always have cravings for the worst of foods. But T, I was laughing. I went to go to a concert the other night, this past weekend, right? And when we were walking outside, I was like, why is it that I'll never buy food off of a street vendor outside of the concert venue, but when I'm in a foreign country, I'll get like a street taco off of a freaking trash can that was grilled on a grocery cart? Like, have you ever bought street food in your own city? And I'm not talking about a cute taco truck, T. You know what I'm talking about.
2: Yeah, I love me some street meat. Sounds weird to say. No, like I've even gone to Mexico and got like the street taco from like a little mobile shack.
1: Yes.
2: Love a good hot dog off a street car, street vendor.
1: My question to you is, where do you draw the line though? 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
2: 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If you're like on the street corner grilling like some squirrel, I'm going to turn away.
1: I guess we really don't know what they are grilling. And like, how do we trust these people? It's a lot of trust.
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0: If you've ever been to jail, hopefully not. People try to hide stuff on their persons to bring in to make jail a little bit better.
1: Ooh, but don't they like strip search you?
0: They do. So that's why it's like, I don't understand why they try. There is a woman in Michigan. She was going to jail. She was stealing products at a grocery store. They took her into the jail, found out that she had a bottle of wine in her hoo-ha.
1: What?
0: Yes. When they did the strip search, they found wine stuffed in her genitals. She is now facing several charges, including trespass and attempting to smuggle contraband into a prison institution.
1: Damn, she needed that drink. She was like, look, it's going to be a long time. I don't know when I'm getting out. I thought it was crazy when I used to work at CVS as a, you know, front store worker, and I saw somebody put like a wine bottle underneath their shirt, and it's like, we can see the wine bottle, ma'am, but popping it up the coochie is crazy business.
0: Yeah, if you're wondering, she's banned from CVS forever.

0: It is Nightly with Jade and Tyler. And Jade, we know that you have a crazy coffee addiction. And you know what? It also will help your mood. And I have studies behind that.
1: Yes!
0: So a new study from the University of College Cork is giving coffee lovers another reason to pour a cup. Researchers have found that both regular and decaf coffee may help improve mood, focus, and even reduce anxiety.
1: Oh, see, Tyler, I believe this. I believe this with everything in me. In our break room, we used to have this little poster, and it was a coffee cup with little arms and legs, little stick figure, and it said, coffee is a warm hug for your brain, and that is how I feel.
0: I'm not saying that you're an anxious person, but I'm saying go ahead and grab another cup of coffee.
1: Yeah.

dead and buried on the edge of your night, staying drunk on your

0: It's Nightly with Jade and Tyler. And gang, if you did not grow up as a millennial, I don't know if you know how big of a deal it was to know any girl that like made it big at Hooters. Tyler, there was honestly one of the most beautiful girls I've ever seen in my life. She went to my elementary school, middle school, high school. Her name was Ashley Pike, but she was a stunner. And she worked at Hooters. She got discovered and actually got put in an Adam Sandler movie to be a Hooters girl. And it's just like, dang, she ended up going to the Playboy Mansion and all types of things. And I'm like, Hooters used to have like, they used to launch people's careers. It's crazy.
1: Yeah. And as men, we just go there for the wings. That's all. We don't really go for anything else.
0: Sure.
1: But Hooters, their CEO, Neil Kiefer, came out and said that they want to make Hooters a family friendly restaurant. They want to get away from, you know, the booty showing, and they want to have everybody welcome. Children, wives, husbands, everybody.
0: T, what do you think they're going to implement to make it a more family friendly environment? Because I get it, but at the same time, I came to see cheeks out of those tangerine shorts.
1: I don't know if they can do anything. I mean, clothing wise, you can't change the orange shorts, right? So maybe just make the shorts longer.
0: That's what I'm thinking too. That's pretty much it, right?
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18: A better life with Dr. Sanjay Gupta.
19: We've talked a lot about measles over the past year, but mumps has largely flown under the radar, even though it's been making a bit of a comeback as well. That's because fewer people are getting the MMR vaccine, which stands for measles, mumps, and rubella. The vaccine's been around for decades. It is effective. It is safe. What makes mumps outbreaks difficult to contain is that symptoms usually don't appear for 2 to 3 weeks after someone's been exposed, and that can make it hard to pin down where that exposure took place. And someone who is infected can transmit the virus to someone else before they are symptomatic. If you get sick, which could manifest like a run-of-the-mill respiratory virus or the telltale swelling of your cheeks and jaw, all you can really do at that point is to treat the symptoms and also isolate yourself so you don't infect anyone else. I'm Dr. Sanjay Gupta, helping you live a better life.
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0: Jade and Tyler, BTS, coming off a big night at the AMAs. They presented and they won award for best artist at the AMAs.
1: Dang, the boys came back from the military and really got to work.
0: That's right.
1: I'm really excited to see their performance at halftime when we get to, is that what they call it in soccer? I don't know, Ty.
0: Yeah, I believe it's the halftime, the championship game, the finale of the World Cup.
1: Oh my God, that's going to be epic. I've never seen them perform. Like, I hate to admit that. Army, don't come after me, but I've seen, you know, little TikTok clips, but I'm ready to see them shut it down.
0: Yeah, and it's going to be BTS, Madonna, and Shakira. So you got to like one of them if you don't like all three.

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2: It's Nightly with Jade and Tyler, and no lie, TikTok has taught me so many things about my home, so many things about technology, even just things that I own that I'm like, wow, had I never seen this, who would have known?
3: Yeah, there's a woman on TikTok who went viral because she went to a Froyo place, and it was extremely self-service. She got her cup, she filled her cup up with toppings, put the yogurt in there, all the Froyo, did everything, even checked out, waited in line, and then at the end, it showed, would you like to add a tip? And she's like, wait a minute, who am I tipping? Who's that tip go to?
2: When we talk about tip culture, this is diabolical.
3: Yeah, right? Like, how about the restaurant pay me for doing everything? And I think we've both talked about this on the show. If it's worth the service, yes, you should tip 20%, screw the 15. If it's worth it, if they take care of you. But if it's you, nothing.
2: I'm having immediate flashbacks to me driving through the Wendy's drive-thru this weekend. AI took our order. And of course, there were issues with it. So somebody got on with an attitude and was like, can I help you? And it's like, yes, human.
3: Pro tip, gotta dump the fry in the frosty.
2: I still gotta try that this summer.
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0: I think New York City might burn to the ground. I don't know if you saw the photos and videos when the Knicks won the Eastern Conference Finals and they're going to the NBA Finals for the first time in 27 years. They were insane out there in the streets.
1: Ooh, Tyler, I got to go down that TikTok rabbit hole. Matter of fact, I need to go right to the Side Talk NYC Instagram because I know there's a whole lot of bing bong wild craziness happening.
0: Yeah, there was even a kid on TikTok. He was like, he couldn't be more than 12 years old. He was dropping F-bombs and dirty words. And I was like, yeah, New York be crazy. So they'll play the winner of the Spurs in Thunder, the Western Conference Finals, and the NBA Finals.

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0: It's Nightly with Jade and Tyler, and with each and every passing day, God, I can't imagine what I'm going to be like when I do hit 40, because the 30 train has been shocking to the body. Tyler, every single day, I'm just like, how many more dollars do I have to save to just clock out for the last time ever? Retire me, please.
1: I might need to throw some hands at these Gen Zers, because the New York Post, they claim that Gen Zers are burned out in corporate America and are looking to stop working for a while as part of hashtag adult gap years, or quote, mini retirements.
0: Mini retirements is freaking hilarious. Ain't no way y'all 401ks are ready for that. Now, gap year, I'm surprised to even hear that people would want to do that. In my mind, I fantasize about something like that all the time. Like, it'd be nice to take a year off, but what you gonna have to return to? That's the fear. Taking a gap year is wild in the workplace. What do you think?
1: Get your ass to work. 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
2: It's Nightly with Jade and Tyler, and can I be honest, Tyler? Of course, I know you want me to be honest, but look, I feel like Instagram culture / sugar daddy prostitution culture has just warped people's expectations on dates. You know, like those goofy debates that you see, like, how much should you spend on the first date? $400, $500? Tyler, is giving prostitution.
3: Yeah, and that leads me to believe that this survey that was done is on point, because a new survey reveals that the average amount spent on a first date is about $93. 40% of respondents admit to going on a first date just to get a free meal.
2: Dear God. I hope these are college girls that just wanted a good steak. They were tired of dining in the calf. But I just can't bring myself to go out with a man just because I want to eat good. Because you've got to stare at him across the table if you don't like him. It's just, I don't know, ladies. It's awful, Ty.
3: And if you're wondering, the top three first date activities were getting a drink at a bar, or having a board game night, which I like, or taking a walk in the park.
2: Yeah, I love board game. That one brings out a good, fun, spicy side on a first date. That's actually really cute. Funny enough, my first time ever hanging out with my man alone, we were playing the Wii. And girls, I don't know, I can't speak for all girls, but I get embarrassed over such dumb things. Tyler, I didn't even want to swing my arms while we were playing the Wii, because I just wanted to stand there and look cute, and it's just like so dumb. Playing a game is a good way to break the ice.
3: Dates at like arcades or like main events, or like Dave and Buster's, those are really good date ideas. When I went on vacation to Lake Tahoe, it was at a casino, but the casino had an arcade. We spent like two, three hours in the arcade just playing games.
2: Just big kids, tipsy, having a good time.
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20: If you are struggling with substance abuse, alcohol, pills, whatever it may be, first of all, it's nothing to be ashamed of. We know addiction is a brain disease, and we also know getting into recovery can be tough. Also, in case this helps, I want to tell you about a new study out of Harvard School of Public Health, which found that spiritual belief, the idea of a steady religious practice, had a protective effect from addiction. Experts we talked to told us there were probably a few reasons why this might be the case. Number one, excessive drug and alcohol use would not be the norm in a religious community, and people want to fit in. Two, a belief in a higher power provides people with hope and solace, great foils for addiction. And three, and I think there's some merit to this, regular attendance in a faith community also provides connection. Just like in AA, camaraderie and social support is often what you need. I'm Dr. Sanjay Gupta, helping you live a better life.
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0: It's Nightly with Jade and Tyler, and I'm not going to lie, I'm still stuck on something you said 2 hours ago in the show. Tay went 0 for 8 at the AMAs?
1: Yes, she did. However, the life of a showgirl, it didn't meet last year's deadline. That means she will be up for some Grammy nominations in the following year. So maybe she can rebound and take some revenge for the Grammys.
0: I'm not going to lie, there were so many opinions on this past album. I have loved it. It was kind of a grower. It just had some big songs that I'm really starting to love, and this is definitely one of them.
1: And if she really wanted to stick it to the AMAs, she should perform at the Grammys.
2: Alyssa

0: I do want to give you an update. Jade, the teenager that was living above me by himself, has finally moved out. He's gone.
1: Oh my God. You guys, this is my favorite TV series that has been playing out on air for the past couple of months. My boy is free and clear. How does it feel to wake up and go to sleep knowing that you can do it in peace without Teenage Project X party?
0: Oh, it's so great. So great. Oh. Speaking of, I saw this today. I was like, I can relate to this. What's attractive at 18 but embarrassing at 30?
1: Oh, God. Yeah, well, we're on the topic. I don't know. Probably boys in fast cars. Anything that's like just loud as hell and over the top. Dressing like a hoochie. Okay, let me put some emphasis on that right now for the summer. Now, I do love a little cheek action. Ladies, wear what you want. I never judge. I love to see something cute. But when I was young, I would always wear like cute little cheeky Daisy Dookie shorts in the summer. And I'm just like, honey, you're not going to see my clap. We're getting to that age where I'm just not comfortable. So probably not happening this summer, T. What about you?
0: On this list, like, here's one. I think we all did this in college or being young. How about empty booze bottles as decoration, like in the kitchen? Or like, how stupid were we?
1: No, Tyler, somebody right now is 45 and offended because they're like, I love my Class A Azul bottle. Don't talk ish about it. This is funny. Yes.
0: This is things that are attractive at 18 but embarrassing at 30. How about talking about your high school accomplishments? You can't be 30 and be like, yeah, I scored 3 touchdowns in a football game.
1: Ty, you know what happens every time. It's that hometown thinking.
0: Or talking about how often you drink or smoke. Be like, man, I drank so much last night, bro. Like at 30.
1: That is definitely young.
0: That's quite embarrassing. And how about this? Not giving a crap. If you continue to not give a crap as an adult, you are the problem on a global scale. So you should probably give a crap.
1: Okay, little plot twist at the end, but I like that one.
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15: Colleague of mine was telling me the other day about how their Instagram feed is filled with videos, most of them kind of funny, about how grandparents and friends tend to bulldoze new parents out of the way to get to see their baby. As a dad of 3 daughters, I know how life really does become all about them the moment those kids are born. But I also know parents are still people too who need their own attention beyond being mom or dad. And moms, in particular in those early years, can feel especially invisible in the eyes of other people. So what can you do to stop contributing to what is known as maternal invisibility? Women we spoke to said these two things were the most helpful. When people stopped to ask how they could best support them, number one, or when they took the initiative to handle certain tasks that obviously needed to be done. I'm Dr. Sanjay Gupta, helping you live a better life.
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0: It's Nightly with Jade and Tyler, and I don't know if it's something that comes with growing up. You know, when you go out to dinner, Ty, and they're like, would you like flat or sparkling? I love me a sparkling water. I'm a soda fiend, so, you know, all the bubblies, the Trulies, all of those drinks, I love. Do you like carbonated drinks?
1: Not really. Give me the garden hose. I'll drink anything, really.
0: Oh, my God.
1: But, well, speaking of Gen Zs, they're moving on from carbonated drinks. They're ditching, like, iced teas, canned lemonades, flavored waters, and non-carbonated energy drinks.
0: You know what? That's on point. I've noticed that in the club, Tyler. It's been a couple weeks since I've been, but the seltzers were going nuts. Like, that's all the girls wanted to drink. Something light, a little skinny marg with some bubbles in it, a little, you know, rosé champagne. And I love those. But I'm surprised. I'm like, oh, so they don't like juices like we did. We used to go crazy over juice in the house.
1: Yeah, give me a Hawaiian Punch or a Capri Sun. Those would hit on a summer day.
0: Yeah.

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0: same. Shout out to Pink Panthers and Zara Larsson. I'm pretty sure Stateside has done something that they didn't even expect when Pink Panthers had first remixed that album. And you know what? One of my coworkers keeps telling me that now it's starting to like kind of get to me. My favorite part of the song is that, you know, you be singing it, Tyler. I've seen you singing to the studio, but it definitely gives a little Britney tea, you know? It gives Britney Spears.
1: You're a little off key there, but Britney Spears, the footage of her DUI arrest was just released a couple days ago. And speaking of British accents, during this video, she even tries to, that's how you know you're intoxicated, when you try to like chip, chip, cheerio, give you a British accent at times. Also, she told officers, and I quote, "I'm an angel who could drink four bottles of wine."
0: Tyler, I'm praying for my queen, because first of all, getting pulled over and speaking in the British accent was already crazy, but I'm an angel and I can take four handles to the head is, I don't know if that's angel-like.
1: We said this before. Should have we really freed Britney?
0: I'm praying. For just the

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2: It's Nightly with Jade and Tyler, and I have to think that there's nothing more gratifying as somebody who ends up being one of these people that goes on Reddit or TikTok and like vents about their job and how crazy the rules are. And then a whole community of people's like, oh yeah, wait till you hear what's going on at my job.
3: Yeah, there's an article that came out that people are pretty fed up. Most employees are fed up with these petty work rules. It's kind of nice not really having rules. I mean, obviously we have to follow the FCC and our bosses, but we could pretty much do whatever we want.
2: Honestly, our job is goals, because I'm not going to lie. The flexibility, I don't know if we could get this anywhere else, bro.
3: So here's some things that are some petty work rules that they should get rid of, like requiring a doctor's note for sick days. Like, do we really need that?
2: Yeah, come on. This ain't fifth grade.
3: Not allowing employees to sit down or...
2: Ooh, that was a big one at my first few jobs. You know what? I forgot about that. We're lucky we get to be on these booties all day.
3: How about requiring a strict dress code? That kind of stinks.
2: That is my favorite part of our jobs. You can't see us.
3: And not allowing employees to use their phones. I mean, I feel like if you're on your phone that's not great, but every now and then you can check the messages.
2: Yeah, don't let me see you at the register like I'm waiting on you to finish your call and text message. No, can't happen.
0: Nightly with Jade and Tyler.
3: Wake up with Heather and Pool Boy, then stay for Jade and Tyler.
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17: A better life with Dr. Sanjay Gupta.
18: Breast cancer is the most common cancer among women in the world. And according to a new study out of the University of Washington School of Medicine, an estimated 3.5 million cases a year are expected by 2050. Now, the good news is we've gotten so much better at screening, earlier detection, and cutting-edge treatments in many countries, including here in the United States. But even here in America, Black women have a death rate from breast cancer that is 40% higher than white women, a disparity that exists despite our world-class treatment infrastructure. So what can you do to lower your risk? Eat less red meat? Try your best to manage your blood sugar and your weight? Exercise is really important. Cut back on drinking, quit smoking. And remember this, you should start getting mammograms. At what age? 40. That's when you should start. I'm Dr. Sanjay Gupta, helping you live a better life.
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0: It's Nightly with Jade and Tyler, and look at that. Pretty much done with Wednesday, so that means just two more days till the weekend. You gotta love that. I mean, how good does it feel to have a three-day weekend?
1: I'm absolutely loving it. It's the only reason I've kept my sanity this week. You know, I'm really getting jealous as we get older. I'm like, I miss summer break. If you're listening right now and you're on summer break, woo! Enjoy, because we don't get that as an adult. You get summer work. So I'm living for this mini break.

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2: They say the holy water's watered down, and this town's lost its faith. Our colors will fade eventually, so if our time is running out, day after day, we'll make the mundane a masterpiece. Oh my, my, oh my, my love, I take one look at you, you're taking me out.

0: It is Nightly with Jaden Tyler, and over the weekend, our king and queen, Travis Kelce, Taylor Swift, they were courtside in Cleveland. That's Travis Kelce's hometown, and the disrespect they paid her is insane.
1: Okay, so this is what I've been wanting to talk to you about, T, because I was like, was it disrespectful? Do you think that they were trying to, like, X her out of the conversation by calling her Travis's fiance and girlfriend and not referring to her as Taylor Swift? Or do you think that they didn't want to hype it up because of all the stuff that was happening during that first NFL season where they couldn't keep her name out of their mouth? What was it given to you?
0: I don't know. You tell me. Let's play.
2: Look here, Travis Kelce and his fiance here at the game.
3: Oh, Travis Kelce. That's good to have him here, an Ohio native, a Cleveland native. Travis Kelce and his girlfriend loving it.
0: I mean, there's got to be disrespect there. You can't say everybody knows who Taylor Swift is.
1: Definitely.
0: You don't know how big of a deal she is?
1: I think calling her girlfriend was actually kind of disrespectful. We know that's his fiance, his wife-to-be this summer. I don't know if that was, like, cheeky, like, almost like she's so big that it's obvious that it's like, ha-ha, they're calling her his fiance. I do know she was looking good. Taylor Swift shut down the Jumbotron trend on TikTok once and for all.
0: Yeah, she's not having the greatest week, going 0-for-8 at the AMAs, and then the disrespect on the TV. Not a great week for her.
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19: A colleague of mine was telling me the other day about how their Instagram feed is filled with videos, most of them kind of funny, about how grandparents and friends tend to bulldoze new parents out of the way to get to see their baby. Now, as a dad of three daughters, I know how life really does become all about them the moment those kids are born. But I also know parents are still people, too, who need their own attention beyond being mom or dad. And moms, in particular in those early years, can feel especially invisible in the eyes of other people. So what can you do to stop contributing to what is known as maternal invisibility? Women we spoke to said these two things were the most helpful. When people stopped to ask how they could best support them, number one, or when they took the initiative to handle certain tasks that obviously needed to be done. I'm Dr. Sanjay Gupta, helping you live a better life.
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0: It's Nightly with Jade and Tyler, and I'm just curious to know who's ready to rue? Who's ready to get out to Manchester, Tennessee and enjoy Bonnaroo Music and Arts Festival 2026? It's literally like 2 weeks out, and I've never been, but from the photos, it looks incredible. Tyler, have you had the chance to go?
1: I haven't, and the only way I'd go to the farm is if I had the VIP, like glamping, because sleeping in a tent, not showering for 3 days, not my cup of tea.
0: I am with you, heavy on all of that. You, at that point, you just have to go in because you don't want to get there and have like a half just awful experience of being uncomfortable and sticky and muddy. A lot of times, you know, it's raining and you're stuck. But it is going to be a good time. I know that they have like, they do yoga and they have like a carnival on site. You could be riding the Ferris wheel and looking down on stage, seeing Kesha or even Teddy Swims, Noah Kahan. They're all going to be performing there this summer. She

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Stream us free anytime.

0: Is there anything worse at a grocery store or shopping and you get the shopping cart with the bad wheel, you know, the janky leg wheel?
1: I'm always like, damn, I need a little oil in my bag. This is embarrassing. You embarrassing me, cart.
0: Well, Target, they're rolling out a fleet of reimagined shopping carts. They call this the Series 3 APC model, and they boost maneuverability. They're also more comfortable, and they have a secured child seat, increased basket space for bulk goods, larger cup holders for anything from snacks to Starbucks to sippy cups.
1: You know what? That's what I was looking forward to. You just said it right there. I was looking for the cup holder because I have nowhere to put my Starbies in that cart. I guess they are kind of keeping up with the times and making it a little better because sometimes, you know, you need things to sit a certain way in the cart and they don't. So maybe they're trying to help out with that. If the wheels can also be a part of these changes so we're not squeaking and embarrassing ourselves and making skid marks down the aisles, that would be great.
0: And the carts are all plastic and fully recyclable.
1: Okay, I'm down for that.

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2: It's Nightly with Jade and Tyler, and being out of school means you've got way more free time to have fun, but it might cost you. Unless you're hanging out at the house or at the neighborhood pool, you're going to need some fun funds for the summer.
3: Yeah, a new thread on Reddit has lazy jobs that will make you a lot of money.
2: Ooh, we're listening.
3: Like, some overnight IT workers may make six figures just in case something breaks. I mean, that's the only bad part of that. Like, you got to wake up like 4 a.m. to fix something.
2: Well, yeah, but I guess so many people loving their remote jobs. That's a nice one.
3: Corporate travel agents can make up to 90 grand a year just by working from home. A construction project manager said he can make about 300,000 a year while only doing about 3 hours of work on a normal workday.
2: Wow, that's incredible.
3: And we've talked about this on the show. Here's one job. How about working for a cruise ship? You can get paid big bucks to travel and travel about the country and talk to guests.
2: Man, see, I feel like it would be so fun to be on a cruise and work that, but I feel like are they like sad to be on there for that long and smiling at people from sun up to sundown every day? Like, do they go into their back to their quarters and just like scream every F-bomb under the sun and just let it fly? Because you gotta be happy at like 6 a.m. They're running off like 3 hours of sleep. That's a lot of dedication, but it looks fun.
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19: If you are struggling with substance abuse, alcohol, pills, whatever it may be, first of all, it's nothing to be ashamed of. We know addiction is a brain disease, and we also know getting into recovery can be tough. Also, in case this helps, I want to tell you about a new study out of Harvard School of Public Health, which found that spiritual belief, the idea of a steady religious practice, had a protective effect from addiction. Experts we talked to told us there were probably a few reasons why this might be the case. Number one, excessive drug and alcohol use would not be the norm in a religious community, and people want to fit in. Two, a belief in a higher power provides people with hope and solace, great foils for addiction. And three, and I think there's some merit to this, regular attendance in a faith community also provides connection. Just like in AA, camaraderie and social support is often what you need. I'm Dr. Sanjay Gupta, helping you live a better life.
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3: Best part about coming off a three-day weekend, kind of a four-day weekend, is we're already halfway done, Tyler. Happy hump day.
4: Yes, halfway through the week. 3 days left. Let's go.
3: Can we do a quick little recap on some of the highlights from the AMAs this past weekend? Because I think people are still catching up, being that it was on Monday, Memorial Day. What stood out to you most?
4: Yeah, Taylor went 0 for 8. Big giant goose egg there. And then a lot of Bruno Mars, Cardi B, BTS, Cat's Eye, Huntrix, Somber, all won 3 awards. A lot of awards given out to those groups.
3: Man, they've been dominating this year. And speaking of domination, we've got to talk about the song that we just can't get out of our heads. Pink Pantheress and Zara Larsson won Best Collab for Stateside. What started as a viral TikTok moment became huge. And thanks to Alyssa Liu, it's now at a completely different level. And whether you like it or not, it's one that you can't help but to sing to. It's definitely a grower.

0: you coming in or what?
1: It's Nightly with Jade and Tyler, and this time of night, we always have cravings for the worst of foods. But T, I was laughing. I went to go to a concert the other night, this past weekend, right? And when we were walking outside, I was like, why is it that I'll never buy food off of a street vendor outside of the concert venue, but when I'm in a foreign country, I'll get like a street taco off of a freaking trash can that was grilled on a grocery cart? Like, have you ever bought street food in your own city? And I'm not talking about a cute taco truck, T. You know what I'm talking about.
2: Yeah, I love me some street meat. 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
1: 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And like, how do we trust these people? It's a lot of trust.
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19: Making sure your kids get enough sleep. It's one of the most important things you can do for them as a parent, and yet it's often overlooked. Not only does sleep in the early years set the stage for mental and physical health, it also creates the foundation for how one sleeps later in life. That's according to the National Sleep Foundation. Now, that organization recommends 14 to 17 hours a night for newborns, 12 to 15 for infants, 11 to 14 for toddlers, 10 to 13 for preschoolers, and 9 to 11 for school-aged children. When it's age appropriate, start by talking to your kids about why sleep is important. It helps their body grow, helps their brains learn, helps their mood stay steady. Don't underestimate the importance of a routine. You can even narrate what you're doing step by step to help them along the way. I'm Dr. Sanjay Gupta, helping you live a better life.
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0: If you've ever been to jail, hopefully not. People try to hide stuff on their persons to bring in to make jail a little bit better.
1: Ooh, but don't they like strip search you?
0: They do. So that's why it's like, I don't understand why they try. There is a woman in Michigan. She was going to jail. She was stealing products at a grocery store. They took her into the jail, found out that she had a bottle of wine in her hoo-ha.
1: What?
0: Yes. When they did the strip search, they found wine stuffed in her genitals. She is now facing several charges, including trespass and attempting to smuggle contraband into a prison institution.
1: Damn, she needed that drink. She was like, look, it's gonna be a long time. I don't know what I'm getting out. I thought it was crazy when I used to work at CVS as a, you know, front store worker, and I saw somebody put like a wine bottle underneath their shirt, and it's like, we can see the wine bottle, ma'am, but popping it up the coochie is crazy business.
0: Yeah, if you're wondering, she's banned from CVS forever.

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0: It is Nightly with Jade and Tyler. And Jade, we know that you have a crazy coffee addiction. And you know what? It also will help your mood. And I have studies behind that.
1: Yes!
0: So a new study from the University of College Cork is giving coffee lovers another reason to pour a cup. Researchers have found that both regular and decaf coffee may help improve mood, focus, and even reduce anxiety.
1: Oh, see, Tyler, I believe this. I believe this with everything in me. In our break room, we used to have this little poster, and it was a coffee cup with little arms and legs, little stick figure, and it said, coffee is a warm hug for your brain, and that is how I feel.
0: I'm not saying that you're an anxious person, but I'm saying go ahead and grab another cup of coffee.
1: Yeah.

0: It's Nightly with Jade and Tyler. And gang, if you did not grow up as a millennial, I don't know if you know how big of a deal it was to know any girl that like made it big at Hooters. Tyler, there was honestly one of the most beautiful girls I've ever seen in my life. She went to my elementary school, middle school, high school. Her name was Ashley Pike, but she was a stunner. And she worked at Hooters. She got discovered and actually got put in an Adam Sandler movie to be a Hooters girl. And it's just like, dang, she ended up going to the Playboy Mansion and all types of things. And I'm like, Hooters used to have like, they used to launch people's careers. It's crazy.
1: Yeah, and as men, we just go there for the wings. That's all. We don't really go for anything else.
0: Sure.
1: But Hooters, their CEO, Neil Kiefer, came out and said that they want to make Hooters a family-friendly restaurant. They want to get away from, you know, the booty showing, and they want to have everybody welcome. Children, wives, husbands, everybody.
0: See, what do you think they're going to implement to make it a more family-friendly environment? Because I get it, but at the same time, I came to see cheeks out of those tangerine shorts.
1: I don't know if they could do anything. I mean, clothing-wise, you can't change the orange shorts, right? So maybe just make the shorts longer?
0: That's what I'm thinking, too. That's pretty much it, right?
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19: How often do you stop to wonder whether you should share something that's revealing, maybe even embarrassing, with a partner, a friend, or even your boss? In her new book called Revealing, The Underrated Power of Oversharing, behavioral scientist Leslie John says doing just that can help you deepen relationships that are vital to your life. We need people to trust us in order to get things like love, friendship, and career success. That's what she told us. When you make yourself vulnerable by revealing something sensitive, it does make other people trust you. In turn, when you ask someone to reveal something about themselves, showing that interest will generally lead someone to like you more. Why? Because people like to be asked about themselves, she says. It also signals that they are discriminating and choosy, but in a good way. I'm Dr. Sanjay Gupta, helping you live a better life.
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I hear you like I'm young. You better not ever go to cell block one. To any that talk to him and they in love, just make sure you hide your little sister from him. They tell me Chubb's the only one that get your hand-me-downs and party at the party playing with his nose now. And Baka got a weird case, why is he around? Certified lover boys, certified pedophiles. 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Trying to strike a chord and it's probably A minor.

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0: the Razorbacks do this week? Is there anything to do in Central Arkansas this weekend? Or who got arrested this weekend locally? We'll answer these questions and more on Local News of Note. 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

and this town's lost its faith. 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

0: Hey, it's Large, and every Wednesday after work, you don't feel like cooking, so let me take you way back. 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

0: The hits plus Heather and Pool Boy in the morning. Wake up! 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Enough said. 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
23: Cheeseburger or hamburger?
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33: Didn't you tell me that someone was gonna bring cheeseburgers to us? Like last week, you said this week.
34: That's right. Somebody was supposed to bring us Dang it! Somebody was supposed to bring us cheeseburgers!
33: When was it supposed to happen? Was it... I mean, maybe it's today. What if it's today and we're getting a little happy on National Hamburger Day? And can you eat a cheeseburger on a hamburger day, or do you have to forgo the cheese?
34: No.
33: What are the rules?
34: I will not just eat a dry burger with no cheese.
33: Well, you can put some condiments on it, make it less dry, but
34: no,
33: you can't. Okay. All right. Well, there you go. Good morning, everybody. It is 6:08 on May 28th. It's Thursday with Heather and Pool Boy. I just went to the store and got us a couple of sodas, and the guy behind the counter, you know, his shift's almost over. He's been up all night, and he says to me, he goes, yeah, tomorrow's my Friday. And I go, tomorrow is everybody's Friday, dude. And he was like, oh, yeah, my bad. Like, okay, wake up. Here we are, except it's that time for him to go to bed. Those shift workers, you know, that's tough. That is, you're just the opposite of everybody else. And
34: you don't know what day it is.
33: You can't keep up. It's tough. Here is your affirmation to say out into the universe today. It's a two-parter. Pool Boy, pay attention. I am capable of transforming anger.
34: I am capable of transforming anger.
33: Into a positive learning experience.
34: Into a positive learning experience.
33: I definitely need to hear that. Everyone does. I'm capable of transforming anger into a positive learning experience. So there. Take it and roll. What's our forecast?
34: It is 71 now. 78 will be the high. Though it doesn't feel, it feels a lot hotter than that outside, but maybe it's just muggy and humid because of that rain that happened.
33: It's definitely muggy.
34: Expect more rain. 100% chance. Looks like maybe 9 a.m. ish. And that's 100% chance. 78 will be the high today. Tomorrow, 83.
33: I'm already done with it.
34: With the 56% chance of rain. And then Saturday, 86 with the 24% chance.
33: Lots and lots of rain. There it is for you guys. We've got Hollywood headlines next. You know, we've seen and heard a lot of Paul McCartney, it seems like, lately.
34: He's got a new album out.
33: Right. You know, so he's been on SNL. He's, you know, did he do the roast?
34: No. But he has started a tour.
33: And I've seen him, on various programs as a guest and whatnot. So there's something that he wants to do that I'm all for. And unfortunately, I'm going to have to tell the story using the word, it's so hard for me to pronounce, posthumous. Am I saying it right? Or is it posthumous? Posthumous?
34: Posthumous?
33: Why? Mm. Why can't I say words like that? It's just like my fat tongue just gets in the way. Mm-hmm. Posthumous. So that's in the story. You'll have to figure out or at least think about who that could be with. Coming up, and I'll reveal in Hollywood headlines. It's Alice 107.7.
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1: Sponsored by Taylor King Law. On your side, by your side. Let's talk about some movies that are in the works. John Hamm appears in a new comedy this summer about a woman who's on a mission to have sex with John Hamm. And yes, John plays himself. The movie is called Gail Daughtry and the Celebrity Sex Pass. And it stars Zoe Deutsch as a woman who walks in on her fiancé having sex with his celebrity sex pass. So she goes looking for John to even things up. She even gets help from Hamm's Mad Men co-star, John Slattery, playing a rundown version of himself. Weird Al Yankovic is in it, too. So Gail Daughtry and the Celebrity Sex Pass hits theaters July 10th.
2: Who was his pass?
1: You'll have to watch the movie, I guess, to see.
2: Oh.
1: Do you remember when we were all obsessed with To Catch a Predator? We both loved that show.
2: What is it? What's his name? Scott Hansen? Is that his name that did it?
1: Chris
2: Hansen. Yeah. There's a lot of Hansen bros.
1: Well, it's coming back, sort of. Someone made a movie about it called Primetime, and they went a little left field with their choice to play host Chris Hansen. And while Robert Pattinson may seem like a strange choice, he pretty much nails the voice. Primetime is set in 2006, when most of the show's episodes aired. That's also the year that a target of the show shot and killed himself, which put an end to the series. No word if the movie will cover that. A release date hasn't been, I guess, announced yet. But here's the voice. See if you think that Robert Pattinson nails this. Here we go.
3: I'm on it.
4: Do you watch television?
5: Well, there's something you should know.
6: I'm Chris Hansen
5: with Dateline NBC. You see how this looks, right?
1: Did it sound like? Does it sound
2: good? Yeah.
1: Yeah.
2: It did. There's a new, I mean, it's not a new show because I see this on socials. It shows up on X and Twitter and whatever. But people like ambushing predators.
1: Yeah.
2: Have you seen this?
1: Yes, I have.
2: And it is very uncomfortable.
1: Oh, gosh.
2: I mean, it is.
1: You don't know.
2: Whoa.
1: Yeah. You don't know what to do with your hands. It's crazy.
2: Yeah.
1: Paul McCartney wants to release a posthumous duet of The Long and Winding Road with Prince. He says he's going to talk to Prince's estate to try to make something happen. Prince used to do the song live, but Paul didn't know about it until one of Prince's photographers sent him a live recording a few years ago. And he said, it's really great, and so I'm going to sort of ask the estate because I could make it into something really good. It's kind of rocky. He plays some really good guitar on it. He was a special guy. Paul also said in his interview that Prince is a wizard and named his song Kiss as one of the 10 tracks that defines his life. And you have Game 6 of the NBA Conference Finals on tonight, NBC, and it's the Spurs and the Thunder. The Thunder leads 3-2. And those are some Hollywood headlines this morning.
2: Just back to that Paul McCartney and Prince thing.
1: Mm-hmm.
2: This has been done before. Remember when Justin Timberlake did it with a Michael Jackson song?
1: Yes.
2: Love Never Felt So Good.
1: And I loved that.
2: And that is a great song.
1: Yeah.
2: I play it all the time. So this could work.
1: Uh-huh.
2: This could happen. I could be down for this.
1: He's got
2: on this new album that he's got, he does a duet with Ringo Starr. Mm-hmm. And it's the first time since the Beatles broke up that they've, you know, done something like this together, done a song together, not performed live together. They've done some things like that before, but to do a new song together, it's kind of cool.
1: So we'll have more headlines at 8 o'clock right here on the Heather and Pool Boy Show. 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
10: Colleague of mine was telling me the other day about how their Instagram feed is filled with videos, most of them kind of funny, about how grandparents and friends tend to bulldoze new parents out of the way to get to see their baby. Now, as a dad of three daughters, I know how life really does become all about them the moment those kids are born. But I also know parents are still people, too, who need their own attention beyond being mom or dad. And moms, in particular in those early years, can feel especially invisible in the eyes of other people. So what can you do to stop contributing to what is known as maternal invisibility? Women we spoke to said these two things were the most helpful. When people stopped to ask how they could best support them, number one, or when they took the initiative to handle certain tasks that obviously needed to be done. I'm Dr. Sanjay Gupta, helping you live a better life.
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18: With a look at your Southern Bay Corp traffic this Thursday morning, State Police say have no accidents to report, and we're seeing no major issues around the metro. Buckle up, let's be careful, and that's your Southern Bay Corp traffic. 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I'm Paul Weber.
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1: From the News Radio 102.9 KRN Weather Center, I'm KRK Chief Meteorologist Todd Yacobian. For today, scattered showers and thunderstorms. We're going to see a high temperature around 80 degrees. Tonight, a few of those scattered showers and thunderstorms will linger, 67. A 50% chance for more areas of rain and thunderstorms on Friday, 82 degrees. And the chance decreases Saturday to a 40% probability, 83 degrees. I'm KRK Chief Meteorologist Todd Yacobian from the News Radio 102.9 KRN Weather Center.

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1: It's time for local news of note. Sponsored by Professor Bowl. Come for the bowling, stay for the air hockey. A Faulkner County man, Greg Knight, has won the lottery twice this month. Earlier in May, he won $42,545 playing Arkansas Progressive jackpot. And then on the 24th, he played stacked and won $50,000. Purchased that ticket.
2: Got to be kidding me.
1: At Circle K in Valonia. 2 in 1 month. Boom. Just like that. How about that?
2: When the odds are so, just to hit it once.
1: I know.
2: Come
1: on. And to hit it twice in the same month. And almost the exact same prize of $50,000.
2: That's just mind-blowing.
1: I know. Blank that dude.
2: I smell something fishy.
1: The first few home games for the Arkansas Razorbacks football team has been set. With ESPN. Arkansas versus North Alabama will be our first game Saturday, September 5th. That game will be at 3:15 on the SEC network, followed by Utah, which will be September 12th, playing that game at 9:15 at night.
2: Well,
1: on ESPN.
2: I won't be going to that or watching that.
1: And then Georgia, we play September 9th.

0: 19th at 11 a.m. on ABC.
1: Okay.
0: Now, this has ruffled our athletic director's feathers.
1: Yeah.
0: And he has hit out at the SEC and at ESPN for scheduling their games at this. Apparently, after that 9:15 game in Utah, they won't get back to Arkansas till like 6 a.m. Sunday morning, right?
1: Okay.
0: So they lose like a whole day of rest and whatever, and then have to play Georgia the early game that next Saturday.
1: Yeah.
0: So he's petitioning to get this changed so that we don't have that quick turnaround and that the team gets the rest that they need. This is about the welfare of the student athlete.
1: I almost believed you when you said that.
0: I know, right?
1: Oh, nice try.
0: This is fun. Pizza Hut is doing some retro dining rooms. You know, I loved
1: eating in a Pizza Hut back in the day with the stained glass lights.
0: That's right.
1: Yeah.
0: So they're bringing those back and a lot of their other 90s decor. And a couple of Arkansas locations will be getting this retro upgrade. Harrison, Huntsville, Mountain Home, Eureka Springs.
1: So it sounds like it's all up north.
0: And Ashdown.
1: Okay.
0: So most of it seems to be north of us, but except for Ashdown. I guess Ashdown would be the closest one if you wanted to, you know, take a drive to this and do it. Let's see, how far is Ashdown from it's closer to Texarkana, so this would probably be the closest one. So mm-hmm. You're probably about an hour and a half away from visiting one of these retro Pizza Huts.
1: Yeah.
0: I just like it when they brought the mini basketball back for the NCAA tournament. Not this year, but the year before last they did that. Because I remember getting those when I was young, and I got them from my boys. They played with them for exactly 2 minutes.
1: Always smelled so good inside.
0: Mm-hmm.
1: Just that smell of pizza.
0: Pizza night, baby!
1: It was on the main, you know, drag of the little hometown that I, you know, came from. And it was just a treat to get to go in and eat inside. It was just, you know, the lights were dim. It was just, I don't know. It's a vibe. It was a vibe.
0: It was one of the first places that I remember going to have pizza.
1: Yeah.
0: Mazio's was the other one.
1: Yeah.
0: And those were the only places
1: get delivery you might have done some takeout, but
0: yeah.
1: But no, you went there and ate.
0: Pizza Inn.
1: Same thing.
0: Was the same thing.
1: Same vibe, yeah.
0: And you could smoke in there. They had ashtrays for
1: you.
0: Oh,
1: my God.
0: Lastly here of local news of note, number 5, Arkansas softball plays number 4, Nebraska, tonight at 8:30 on ESPN2. This is the Arkansas softball team's first College World Series. So this is the first time that they're in this World Series tournament, and they're playing Nebraska tonight, 8:30, ESPN2.
1: You can do it.
0: If they win, they play Saturday at 6 o'clock, the winner of another game. So
1: that's how it usually works.
0: That's how it works. So go Hogs.
1: It's the Heather and Pool Boy
0: Hoggets.
1: Show. Hoggets. It's Alice 107.7.
2: 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Pool Boy.
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3: With a look at your Southern Baycorp traffic this Thursday morning, state police are working an accident. I-40 eastbound at mile marker 151.2 is impacting the left lane and shoulder. That's just before the Burns Park exit. Other than that, no major issues around the metro. Buckle up, let's be careful, and that's your Southern Baycorp traffic. Southern Baycorp, well, builders for everyone, now serving Little Rock with the Arkansas Traffic Network. I'm Paul Weber.
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1: Today is National Hamburger Day.
2: I would like to buy a hamburger.
1: And if you're ready to be a true hamburger helper, here's a few fun facts about hamburgers.
3: Oh, hamburgers.
1: Fact number one. The word ham in hamburger has absolutely nothing to do with ham.
4: What?
1: But instead comes from the city of Hamburg, Germany, where the Hamburg steak was super popular. The dish was then brought back to the United States and quickly became known as the hamburger.
5: But it's not just a clever name.
1: Fact number two. Hamburgers have gone by many unusual names, including a Gainsburger, choked beef, even a grease spot. But perhaps the most hilarious name came during World War I, when soldiers avoided using German names by referring to it as the Liberty Sandwich.
3: Liberty.
6: It's pronounced Liberty.
1: Fact number three. One of the largest burgers ever made was a literal Whopper, weighing in at 3,591 pounds. It was cooked up in North Dakota back in 1982. And consumed by 8,000 hungry citizens.
7: Make it bigger.
1: And finally, fact number four. One of the biggest burger fans in history was the king of rock and roll himself, Elvis Presley. And you guessed it. That dude absolutely loved experimenting on his hamburgers with bananas, peanuts, syrup, and eggs.
8: I like it. I like it.
1: Long live the king.
9: And the king is hungry.
1: And now you know the juicy truth about hamburgers.
10: Hamburger.
1: Happy National Hamburger Day. And please hold the cheese till Cheeseburger Day.
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14: Always hoops. to jump through. You just can't go in and get it. You know?
13: Yeah.
14: You just can't.
13: They want a little something out of this, too.
14: They sure do.
13: I mean, get the app or
14: right, yeah.
13: Or use a code or something.
14: Yeah,
13: I mean, yeah.
14: I'm going to have to enter my blasted email into one more thing. You can't just go in and just get the free stuff, right?
13: No. Because you know why? It's because of other people ruining that for everyone. There's always just that one person that's got to go back in multiple times and screw it up for the rest of us, you know? There's someone to blame, I promise you. Someone that took advantage of the situation, and now we have hoops. Thanks a lot.
14: And that's why I won't do it. I won't get your app.
13: Thanks for the hoops, guy.
14: And I love hoops.
13: Oh, man. I don't know which one you prefer, but if you were going to go get a fast food burger and your choices were McDonald's, Burger King, or Five Guys.
14: Ooh.
13: I know.
14: Five Guys is not my favorite.
13: See, I love it.
14: So I would, and for the price of it, I would already start leaning towards a McDonald's and a Burger King. And then at that point, it would be, which one am I closer to?
13: Yeah. And the others, they are ahead of the game because of the drive-thru with me. Because there's nothing that I hate more than having to get out of my car and walk in somewhere.
14: Mm-hmm.
13: So even though I might prefer the burger itself,
14: yeah,
13: getting it is another thing. So I think
14: there's an obstacle.
13: I probably get McDonald's more than any other. So
14: yeah.
13: If you chose McDonald's, you are a comfort seeker.
14: I am.
13: And playful. You're a creature of habit.
14: Yeah.
13: And like nostalgia.
14: Yeah.
13: You find joy in the little pleasures that life has to offer. Now, let's say you went with Burger King.
14: Yeah.
13: You're an assertive go-getter with a flair of individuality. You like challenges and are very confident and independent. But if you went Five Guys, and why wouldn't you? You're an explorer, relaxed, and enjoy being casual. Where they come up with this stuff, I'll never know.
14: I don't know.
13: But
14: I'm a David's guy when it comes down to that. If I'm gonna,
13: it just wasn't in the in the options here and the choices.
14: That's right.
13: But yeah,
14: they're too local.
13: Yes, this has to be more national for this to be a thing. But yeah, those are I like their fries for sure. Love those thick cut fries.
14: I like how they're free.
13: I like
14: that they bring them to your table when you're waiting. That
13: well,
14: is
13: again,
14: so
13: I'm
14: nice.
13: Not at the table.
14: Right.
13: Yeah. I need the drive-through.
14: Mm-hmm.
13: It's Heather and Pool Boy, hamburger day, but we're saying you can keep the cheese. Meaning, keep the cheese on the burger.
14: Yeah.
13: Not you keep the cheese. So we're celebrating hamburgers with cheese today, the two of us anyway. It's the Heather and Pool Boy show. We're going to get into other people's problems next on Alice 107.7.
0: Mornings are hard. Heather and Pool Boy are here to ease the pain.
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13: Yeah.
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18: A Better Life with Dr. Sanjay Gupta.
12: We've talked a lot about measles over the past year, but mumps has largely flown under the radar, even though it's been making a bit of a comeback as well. That's because fewer people are getting the MMR vaccine, which stands for measles, mumps, and rubella. The vaccine's been around for decades. It is effective. It is safe. What makes mumps outbreaks difficult to contain is that symptoms usually don't appear for 2 to 3 weeks after someone's been exposed. And that can make it hard to pin down where that exposure took place. And someone who is infected can transmit the virus to someone else before they are symptomatic. If you get sick, which could manifest like a run-of-the-mill respiratory virus or the telltale swelling of your cheeks and jaw, all you can really do at that point is to treat the symptoms and also isolate yourself so you don't infect anyone else. I'm Dr. Sanjay Gupta, helping you live a better life.
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23: With a look at your Southern Bay Corp traffic this Thursday morning, state police are working an accident at I-4 eastbound at mile marker 151.2. It's impacting the left lane and shoulder just before the Burns Park exit, causing traffic to slow down. Seeing traffic building up at the north interchange and I-30 eastbound from 430 back to Alexander. Buckle up, let's be careful. That's your Southern Bay Corp traffic. Southern Bay Corp, wealth builders for everyone, now serving Little Rock with the Arkansas Traffic Network. I'm Paul Weber.
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26: From the News Radio 102.9 KRN Weather Center, I'm KRK Chief Meteorologist Todd Yacobian. For today, scattered showers and thunderstorms. We're going to see a high temperature around 80 degrees. Tonight, a few of those scattered showers and thunderstorms will linger, 67. A 50% chance for more areas of rain and thunderstorms on Friday, 82 degrees. And the chance decreases Saturday to a 40% probability, 83 degrees. I'm KRK Chief Meteorologist Todd Yacobian from the News Radio 102.9 KRN Weather Center.

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6: Says, I worked overtime yesterday and then had to pick up my kids from my mother-in-law's house. I didn't feel like cooking, so we went to a fast food restaurant. I'm not going to say which one, but I'll tell you, I was chastised for not leaving a tip. We went in, ordered at the counter, waited for our food. As we were leaving, the cashier asked why we didn't tip and pointed to a container with several dollars and some change. She gave me an attitude when I said I didn't realize that we had to tip at a fast food restaurant. Somebody in the kitchen called me cheap. I snapped and got into an argument with several employees. I eventually left and went home. Should fast food workers be tipped? I have never seen a tip jar in a fast food restaurant before. Is tipping culture out of control?
5: Whoa. 501-403-4321, the Alice Talking text line, sponsored by WH Law. Bankruptcy lawyers that listen, boots, not suits.
6: Boots, not suits. I mean, yes, it is out of control. Tipping culture is out of control. I think most of us can agree on that. It's everywhere now, in the strangest of places. It's not so strange to see it in food establishments, though. But you're saying that you did all the work, meaning, except for cooking it, obviously. I mean, you went to the counter and ordered and paid and received your food at the counter to leave, right? So what are we tipping? What are we tipping?
5: Shouldn't this be on the owners of the establishment on either allowing or not allowing a tip jar? Let's go to the phones here. 501-403-4321. Good morning. Welcome to the show. What do you think?
7: I don't think fast food workers any time that you order, like, to go, I don't tip, or fast food workers, because, first of all, they get paid minimum wage. Like, I get waitresses because they get paid less, so that it makes up with the tips, but no. They didn't do anything other than take your order, which is a customer service.
5: Okay. All right.
6: You make a good point about the hourly wage that they receive. So, you know, if they're getting the minimum wage, what is the tip supposed? You know, the tip for like you said, for waiters and waitresses is, you know, they don't make much money per hour, and so the tips kind of help even everything out, right?
7: Yeah. Exactly. And my point is that nobody should be asking for a tip.
6: No one.
7: You know, it's super rude. No matter what, if you're a waitress or not. You know, yeah, maybe the person could only afford to go and eat, but they couldn't afford. Yes, they shouldn't be eating if they can't afford it, but you don't know what they're going through. Maybe it's a special occasion that they can only afford the food.
6: Well, maybe they went to a fast food because that's what they could afford. Knowing,
7: exactly.
6: You know, that at a sit-down restaurant, you'd have to tip, and they're like, well, you know, we don't have that extra, so let's just go through the fast food.
5: Yeah.
7: Yes, and honestly, I would have been a Karen and asked for a manager.
6: Okay.
5: All right.
6: Can I speak to your manager? Thank you for calling this morning.
7: Yes, thanks.
5: All right. Bye, guys.
6: Text says, tipping is out of control. I do not tip at fast food. I do not tip in the drive-thru. I do not tip carry out. However, if I'm in a restaurant dining and somebody is filling my beverage glass or bringing me my food, I will tip, and my tip will be based on my beverage glass. If it says they're empty, if it sits there empty, the tip's going down.
5: This is Alice. What do you think?
8: Well, I tried to tip at Chick-fil-A the other day, because those poor people have to stand out in all kinds of weather, and they said they are not allowed to accept tips. But if someone tries to catch an attitude with me, I say, I've got a tip for you. And they're like, oh, really? And I'm like, yeah, don't go swimming right after you eat and drive off.
6: Ooh, you got them, Jules.
5: Yeah.
8: Yep. I'm so mean sometimes. But
6: you really showed them, Jules.
8: I know. I'm just a bad A. Y'all have a great day.
5: You too, Jules. Thank you.
6: So it says, if I would have been her, I would have walked out rolling my eyes, then contacted the DM and left them, you know, let them know what happened. Now I want to know where she went so I don't go. It's like people saying, you know, tip Sonic employees. Why? I'm not being waited in line at a sit-down restaurant.
5: No, we are assuming that the Sonic car hop makes minimum wage, right? They're not...
6: I assume. I don't know that for sure, but yeah.
5: But, you know, and correct me if I'm wrong, are there other fast food restaurants like Sonic that you can tip from the kiosk, right? That it gives you that option to put that tip, you know, on there.
6: I feel like I've seen that at Subway.
5: I don't go there. I don't see that at McDonald's. I don't see that at Wendy's.
6: Yeah.
5: But Sonic, because they're unique in the way that they are, and the car hop comes to you, there you have that option to leave
6: that
5: tip. They
6: said Sonic makes under minimum wage unless you're in the kitchen.
5: Okay, so there you go.
6: Okay, thank you.
5: So it is treated a little different.
6: Yeah, so it says if there was a tip jar and it wasn't an option on the screen, I think the employee puts that jar out themselves, especially since it's fast food. A majority of fast food places don't ask for tips. Plus, they got snippy about it. I guarantee it wasn't the establishment that put the jar out, but rather the employees themselves.
5: But the owner is allowing that to be out
6: there. If
5: they
6: know about it.
5: Well, yeah, but somebody knows. A manager knows. Somebody knows that that's being put out there. Now, what I don't like with the Sonic thing or throwing that tip on there like that. So sometimes I will pay with my card, but I tip cash because it's better to tip cash if you can for that person, right? And so when they see it in the kitchen, right, and they're going to bring them an order, they see that I've chosen to not tip, right? And so are they thinking that I'm not going to tip, not knowing that I've got the dollar in my hand to give them when they bring it? And that do they care?
6: I'm sure they know you by now. And that a lot of people probably do that.
5: I want them to know that I intend on tipping.
6: Yeah.
5: I'm just not doing it this way. So, you know, don't put pubes on my food.
6: Ooh, goodness.
5: Because you saw that I didn't tip on the card.
6: Casey says, so I will sometimes have tipped in a fast food restaurant, especially sometimes in a drive-thru. If the person taking my order, whether it's walk-in or drive-thru, is super nice and has a great personality, made me smile, was able to do this over an intercom, it shows excellent customer service.
5: You know what else I don't like? And this is just this is probably just a me thing. But I don't like you asking me if I'm paying today with my mobile app. You know, that's the first thing they get, you know, like you pull up and
6: they want
5: like,
6: you to get that app.
5: And they're like, are you paying with your mobile app?
6: I love
5: the app. And
6: I pay for everything with a mobile app.
5: And I go, no.
6: Then you're missing out on
5: Like to order a number six.
6: You're missing out on rewards and free food.
5: But that should be secondary. Let's go to the phone.
6: Secondary.
5: Good morning. This is Alice. What do you think?
1: Okay, for one, I seriously think that tipping has become overrated.
5: Okay.
1: And the only reason I'm saying that is, do we honestly know if the girls at Sonic, guys at Sonic, or whoever get to keep their tips?
5: Yeah.
1: Or how do they do it?
5: Yeah, we don't know. You know, I mean, every place
1: is different.
5: And
1: then another thing is, when I go to a restaurant, you have a good attitude, you got a good personality, the vibe feels good when you walk up to the table, I'm going to leave you a good tip. But if you come up there all pissy, acting like you don't like your job, you better step on.
5: Don't be getting pissy.
1: Don't be getting pissy at my table, especially when I want my iced tea with extra ice.
6: Seriously, there has never been a better word, I think. It's coming from you. I mean, I'm just saying, I love it when you say it. It sounds so good when you say it.
1: Well, here, it's like this. There's so many bad words out there, but PC is just in between.
6: I love it. I just love it. Thank you.
5: Yeah.
1: You'll have a wonderful day. And Heather, stay beautiful.
5: Whoa.
6: I'm trying.
5: What about a pool boy stay handsome?
6: Well, you got to start somewhere. Thank you. Someone says, tipping used to be based on service. Now it's expected. But fast food places don't do anything extra. They aren't going to refill your drink, bring you extra napkins. I would not go back to this restaurant she was at. So if you missed it, we'll set it up for you again next, and you can call us up and tell us your opinion on it. It's the OPP with Heather and Poolboy. It's Alice 107.7.
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10: With a look at your Southern Baycorp traffic this Thursday morning, state police are working an accident at I-40 eastbound at mile marker 151.2. It's impacting the left lane and shoulder just before the Levy exit, causing traffic to slow down. We're also seeing traffic building up at the north interchange and I-30 eastbound from 430 back to Alexander. Buckle up, let's be careful, and that's your Southern Baycorp traffic. Southern Baycorp, well, builders for everyone, now serving Little Rock with the Arkansas Traffic Network. I'm Paul Weber.
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1: Yeah, it is. And it's sponsored by Chris Crane, Dodge Jeep Ram, Alcoa Road Exit in Benton. Go make a deal with Big Steve Landers. They're out at the Big Lot.
2: It says, I worked overtime yesterday, then had to pick up my kids from my mother-in-law's. Didn't feel like cooking, so we went to a fast food restaurant. I'm not going to say which one, but I will tell you I was chastised for not leaving a tip. We went in, ordered at the counter, waited for our food. As we were leaving, the cashier asked why we didn't tip and pointed to a container with several dollars and some change. She gave me an attitude when I said I didn't realize that we had to tip at a fast food restaurant. Somebody in the kitchen called me cheap. I snapped, got into an argument with several employees. I eventually left and went home. Should fast food workers be tipped? I've never seen a tip jar in a fast food restaurant before. Is tipping culture out of control? And so we ask you your opinion on this at 501-403-4321. Let's see. And we're not... Sonic always comes up every time we get into a tipping discussion.
1: Yeah.
2: It doesn't sound like that's the place that she went. You know, she went in, ordered at a counter. That's not your typical Sonic restaurant.
1: Right.
2: So, but anyway, that always comes up. And Rhonda said, I'm cool with the Sonic employees just because they actually do bring your food out. And it's not like we're tipping a certain percent, but this has just gotten so freaking out of control, even pizza places. I have a problem if I get in my car, I drive there, and I pick up my pizza. Why am I tipping you? You're making at very least a minimum wage. If you delivered, of course I'm going to tip you. If you're a delivery driver, of course I'm going to tip you. Otherwise, no.
1: Sit those phones. 501-403-4321 is the Alice Talking Text Line, sponsored by WH Law. This is Alice. Go ahead.
3: Hey, so yes, tipping culture has, like, went way too far.
1: Yes.
3: And yeah, so, like, Starbucks, Sonic, I understand that. They do get to keep their tips, but, like, Starbucks, the coffee shops, fast food, it's crazy.
1: Where do you tip?
3: Hair salons, nail salons, a service, like, at the restaurant, if I sit down.
1: Okay. But not fast food?
3: No.
1: No.
3: Not at all.
1: Okay.
2: Thank you.
1: Appreciate you.
3: Bye-bye. Have a good day, y'all.
1: You too. Bye-bye.
2: I'm going to quote DeShun. DeShun says, I don't tip anyway. Get a regular job, a-holes.
1: DeShun, what do you do? I mean,
2: Just out of curiosity.
1: Just out of curiosity. Just want to know, you know, like to know our listeners.
2: Who, Annette says,
1: interact with us.
2: She says, Starbucks always trying to get a tip. I go once or twice a year for a hot chocolate in the winter. I think the mobile app thing is finding out if they need to even take your order because you've already ordered on the app. Is that how it works? I don't have apps.
1: You know who I want to tip, but don't because you don't see him? The guy who changes your oil down in the pit, right? You pull in, you never see this guy. He's underneath the floor, right? Mixing with all your lubes and your oils. And then it's just the guy at the register that takes the payment and whatever. But then there's the other guy. He might vacuum your car out, right? And then wipe your window down.
2: I've never had that happen.
1: They don't do that for you?
2: No.
1: Oh, yeah. At the place I go to, they do that. They vacuum out your floorboards and stuff and give a wipe down.
2: If they did that, I didn't know it.
1: Oh, yeah. And then have your car out there waiting for you and then tell your Miss Brown your car's ready and your door's open. Oh, yeah.
2: Let's see. Shannon says, at the Sonic where I'm at, they have started asking, do you want your change? I don't like that. I don't want you asking me if I want to tip you. James says, why would I tip fast food? They can't even make the order correct. Mm-hmm. God knows my attitude won't allow this to happen to me. John says, I'm not tipping unless you are taking my order, refilling my drink at a sit-down establishment. Drive-through, no tip. Coffee shop, no tip. And no, I don't want to round up to donate to your foundation of choice. Why are the customers responsible for supplementing your employees' wages and charitable contributions?
1: I don't mind the roundup thing, to be honest. That doesn't bother me. I'm happy to do that. It makes me feel like I'm giving.
2: Yeah, but how do you know? How do you know that's where it's going?
1: Well, because I'm a trusting person.
2: Yeah, but and trusting people get taken advantage of all the time.
1: But I believe you when you are Taco Bell and you say, we donate to this college fund or, you know, whatever it is, and you've got a little placard up on your drive-through window that says you support this whatever college fund or whatever the...
2: Because you can't lie if you work at Taco Bell.
1: Well, that's right. And you've got a poster or a, you know, sticker that says that this is where this money's going to. Now, I just don't think that some franchisee owner would put that up and then somehow is siphoning off those few extra cents from every transaction and diverting it to another bank account. I just don't see that happen. I believe you when you tell me Burger King does it, Taco Bell does it. Aren't they owned by the same people?
2: I don't know.
1: So, anyway.
2: I have no idea. Someone said tipping should be off of good service, not just because you're doing your job. Yes, it's out of control.
1: And I like even numbers. You know, when you tell me my tab is $7 and, you know, 67 cents, do I want to roll up to a full eight? Yes, I do.
2: Yeah.
1: Yes, I do. Yeah. That's not... I'm cool with
2: that. It's more of an OCD thing?
1: Yes. Okay. Really? Yeah.
2: Gotcha. Those are your comments on the OPP, Other People's Problems. Thank you for that. If you have something you want us to tackle, you simply email the show, Heather and Poolboy at Alice1077.com.
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2: Hi everyone.
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12: We've talked a lot about measles over the past year, but mumps has largely flown under the radar, even though it's been making a bit of a comeback as well. That's because fewer people are getting the MMR vaccine, which stands for measles, mumps, and rubella. The vaccine's been around for decades. It is effective. It is safe. What makes mumps

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5: With a look at your Southern Bay Corp traffic this Thursday morning, state police are still working the accident at I-40 eastbound at mile marker 151.2. It's impacting the left lane and shoulder just before the Levy exit, causing traffic to back up all the way to Crystal Hill. Seeing traffic building up at the North Interchange and also I-30 eastbound from 430 back to Bryant. Let's buckle up and be careful. That's your Southern Bay Corp traffic. Southern Bay Corp, well, builders for everyone, now serving Little Rock with the Arkansas Traffic Network. I'm Paul Weber.
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3: We've got our BTS Blitz fired up and ready. We've already given away one trip to Baltimore. Now we have New York and Dallas and Boston and Chicago and LA still up for grabs. Your keyword comes up after Hollywood headlines at 8 o'clock. So we'll get you qualified then this morning on Alice 107.7.
4: We joke and talk on this show about you ladies and how y'all like you want more pockets in things.
3: Love pockets.
4: Pockets and dresses, yes. Things like that.
3: I have a shirt. I think I wore it yesterday. It was that white and blue striped shirt.
4: Yeah.
3: It's like just a button down.
4: Right.
3: And it's a longer shirt. And I forget it has pockets, but I wore that shirt to a basketball tournament out of state. And I had so many women come up to me during that tournament saying, "Where did you get that shirt? It has pockets." That's what I mean. I was like, it's just a plain, I mean, there's really nothing special about it, but they were to have multiple people come up to me at one place because this thing had pockets. That didn't tell you anything. We women love pockets.
4: You love pockets. And why has it taken so long for you guys to start introducing clothes with pockets?
3: But when we find them, boy, do we celebrate.
4: Yeah.
3: It has pockets.
4: Well, it's something else is due for a redesign. And I thought this should have been done thousands of years ago.
3: Thousands. Okay.
4: And because I'm sure that they were probably set up like this back in the caves.
3: Okay.
4: Right? This is how it was done back in the cave times. But the men's bathroom is due for a redesign. And someone has used AI.
3: Oh, no.
4: To create a new design for men's bathrooms. And one of my pet peeves.
3: What is it? That it needs to finally be cleaned?
4: Right. Yeah.
3: It's need to figure out a way to make it smell better?
4: Self-cleaning floor. But one of the, yes, cleanliness is one of the first things when it comes to public bathrooms that you think of. But in a men's bathroom, it can be uncomfortable when you have to stand shoulder to shoulder to next to somebody, right? And it's just, I don't know, it's just uncomfortable. Because sometimes in these bathrooms, there isn't a dividing little partition.
3: Aren't there like places where it's like a trough?
4: Yes. So the old, like, I remember this, you know, to this day, but the old Raywinder Field where the Travelers used to play was the longest urinal trough I have ever seen
3: so
4: in my life.
3: It's just a bunch of dudes standing shoulder to shoulder.
4: Yes.
3: Just peeing in this container.
4: Yes.
3: And I mean, is there not splash up?
4: Yes.
3: I don't want rando dudes splash up on me.
4: Right. And there's usually in a trough situation like that, there usually is a constant cascade of water down the back, right, to keep urine flowing down the drains, right? Did you ever see that video of the guy that was in like a ballpark and he did like a baseball slide into a plate, but in the urinal trough?
3: No.
4: Oh, I think about that every time someone says urinal trough.
3: Okay, no.
4: So someone used AI to redesign a men's bathroom. So when you go in, it's typically like urinal, urinal, urinal, stall, stall, right? Or some version of that. Like they pack all the urinals together.
3: Okay.
4: And then they put the stalls together. Well, with this redesign with using AI, it goes urinal, stall with the three walls, right, and the door. And then urinal, stall, urinal. Right? So it
3: genius.
4: It breaks it up. Right.
3: Okay.
4: Why do the urinals all need to be by each other? Right? Why can't there be a stall breaking up the monotony of the urinals?
3: I don't know.
4: Is somebody coming out of the bathroom right now?
3: It sounded like a fart. Oh, yeah. It was Toby.
4: Okay. Oh, okay.
3: Yeah.
4: Well, I won't go in there now. I know what's been done.
3: But, yeah, this seems like a pretty simple design.
4: It does.
3: Why did it take this long to do it?
4: Right? And a woman, of all people, is who did this.
3: Of course.
4: A woman sparked the massive online debate.
3: We run the world.
4: Challenging men's public restroom redesign.
3: Yeah.
4: So, could there be anything redesigned in a woman's bathroom to be better for y'all?
3: We just need more wicker furniture.
4: More hooks?
3: We need more wicker furniture and floral paintings. Hooks, I like. I don't like it when there's not a hook on the back side of the the door. I need that. You know, because you don't want to put your purse down on the floor.
4: Floor, God, no.
3: Yeah, so you...
4: I don't even want to put my feet down on the floor.
3: I would like... there's certain places that are worse than others. I would like the stall doors to be a little snugger. I don't know what the word is. There's just some spaces between the door and the wall are a little too big, in my opinion. I feel like if you stood right there, you and I would make eye contact. I don't want to make eye contact with anyone when I'm on the potty.
4: And that's one eye looking through that crack.
3: I'm just saying, you know, there's never enough women's toilets. There's never enough. I mean, that's every stadium, every place you ever go, the women's restroom line is a mile long and wrapped around the building twice. Uh-huh. Okay. So there's always going to be someone waiting. So I never want to be in a situation where I can see you and you can see me. So I need that, you know, that space that between the door and the wall, I need it to be tighter, snugger.
4: Snugger.
3: so we can't make eye contact.
4: Good morning. This is Alice. What do you think?
2: Hey, okay. So for a couple of years now, I've been noticing that the toilet paper holders in the women's restroom are so low that sometimes you have to almost fall off the toilet bending over trying to get the toilet paper
3: out. Yeah. You're right.
4: And why is that? Whose benefit is that for?
2: Like, who is making the, like, regulations?
4: Right.
3: The measurements. Uh-huh. Yeah.
2: Yes. It's ridiculous. And then poor little kids trying to get on there. They really are having a hard time falling off.
4: All right. So you think that the toilet paper needs a redesign. Need to move that holder up on the wall some.
2: Yes, please.
3: But I do like the places where the toilet paper is all encased. So that you can't have someone trying to clean their needles through the, you know, toilet paper.
2: Yes. Yes.
4: Right.
2: Yeah. Yes.
4: Okay.
3: So, I'm thankful for that.
2: Yeah.
4: Thanks for your call this morning.
2: All right. Thanks, guys.
3: Please don't clean your needles on my toilet paper.
4: Yeah. And I like that I feel like it's splash proof behind that case.
3: Yeah. Someone thinks that the toilet should be in a closet, closed tight. They have those like at McDonald's. You're in an actual.
4: It's like a closet.
3: Uh-huh. Yeah.
4: This is Alice.
5: This is Richard.
4: Hey, Richard.
5: Jules' neighbor.
4: Do what?
3: Jules' neighbor.
4: Yeah. How are you doing, my dude?
5: Pretty good, man.
4: Right on. What's due for a redesign?
5: How about how narrow the toilet paper is? It's real narrow and real thin.
3: Oh yeah, you want some high dollar stuff, don't you? You want some 3-ply? Yeah. Okay,
4: it is narrow.
5: Comfort.
4: I need something at least the width of my hand.
5: Yeah, no doubt.
4: You know,
5: it takes 3 sheets to make the width of your hand with new paper.
3: Yeah, and it's like sandpaper.
5: Yeah,
3: that's what we have here. Have here. Anybody in an office setting has sandpaper toilet paper, I promise
4: That's
3: you.
4: That's right. Your company doesn't care about
3: you. No, not at all. Not about your butt, anyway.
4: Richard, thanks for calling, my dude.
5: Anytime, man.
4: Later, my brother.
3: Now, you all, you know, that have never been to one, you won't understand this, but soon there will be a Buc-ee's in Benton. And
4: That's right.
3: Someone suggested that bathrooms have more stalls like at a Buc-ee's. And their stalls are more closeted.
4: Do they have 100 toilets like they have 100 gas pumps?
3: Yep.
4: Let's go to this phone here. But good morning. This is Alice.
6: Good morning. I would love for the toilet paper to just roll continuously, not stop. When you have 4 sheets.
3: Yeah, a sheet at a time.
6: One ply. Yes. Please have someone fix that.
3: Okay. We're on it.
4: On it.
6: Great.
4: Thanks for your call.
3: Ray says, how about a small platform for your phone? Because if it's in your pocket, it falls out. And if it's in your back pocket, it's going in the toilet.
4: It's going in the toilet, yeah. I don't want to set it down on anything in there, really. I would rather just hold it if I could.
3: But, I mean, how are you... I mean, you're not doing this anyway. Quit acting like you're doing this.
4: I'm not.
3: He's not. You can't even be a part of this conversation because you don't do this. You're not like a real person.
4: That's right, because I hold it like a real man.
3: Real people have to go to the bathroom, and sometimes it's not at home, okay?
4: When would more people, more companies put in bidets and forego the toilet paper altogether? Just don't even offer it. Don't even have it hanging on the wall.
3: I just don't feel like companies would clean it good enough. I don't want your dirty water shooting up there.
4: It's clean water. Not
3: necessarily. If the nozzle's not cleaned, it's not.
4: Well, my nozzle tucks back in like a turtle's head inside itself.
3: You went with the high dollar version.
4: I did.
3: Someone says, I hate sometimes where the toilet paper holder is so close to your thigh and lay that you have to turn your body just to sit on the toilet. It is snug. It's snugger in there.
4: It is.
3: Uh-huh. Someone wants small urinals for younger children.
4: Well, they have the low one. You know, they do put that one that's low on the ground for you.
3: They said all public bathrooms should have the lights above them that are green and red, like at the airport.
4: What do those do?
3: Does that mean like is occupied that... or not occupied?
4: Oh.
3: Maybe.
4: Okay, right.
3: Someone wants stall doors that open outward.
4: Instead of in. Okay, I get that.
3: Okay. Steve says something to help the fellas who can't seem to get the dribbles in the toilet.
4: Yeah, I don't know what you can do about that, honestly. Sit down.
3: I think that's just home training.
4: Well, it's not. I mean, because sometimes the way that it lays in your pants, and then when you go at that time, think about, you know, like when you wake up and sometimes you have those wrinkles on your face from your pillow.
3: Mm-hmm.
4: Okay.
3: I slept hard that night.
4: Right, right. So imagine your penis is your face, right? And then
3: I'm looking at you right
4: and
3: now.
4: And then it's in your pants, right? And then the way that it's been laying and whatever, there might be, you know, wrinklage. And then when it's time for you to go to the bathroom, it shoots out 90 degrees from where you're aiming. And you're like, how did that happen? It's just one of those weird things.
3: My goodness.
4: I know.
3: Rhonda says, I have to chime in here. I have started noticing that they are having a lot of places that just say restroom. Some of them have a urinal and a toilet. Some of them just have two toilets. But it should be women in restroom or women and men in restroom. Women should not have to go behind men in a restroom. It's just so disgusting. No offense to the men, but men are just not clean when it comes to restrooms, and I hate it. Women should always have their own restroom regardless.
4: Whoa.
3: I agree, Rhonda.
4: Shouldn't have to follow a man.
3: 100%. I am on your side. Keep them separate. Yes, because we have wicker furniture.
4: This is Alice. What do you think?
7: Hey, good morning. I'm thinking that if they had the toilet paper as automatic in the bathroom stall and you put your hand under it and then the toilet paper comes out versus you having to rip it. And also if the door going into the bathroom is actually automatic, so when you wash your hands, you don't have to get the towel. Exactly.
4: Uh-huh. No, I'm right there.
3: I don't know about the automatic toilet paper just because of the way the automatic paper towel dispensers are. I mean, have you ever been able to dry your hands with just one swipe of those? I mean, I have to go three deep. Yeah, I have to go three deep just to get my hands dry. Can you imagine what you have to do for automatic toilet paper?
4: Well, you know,
3: thank you.
4: You have a good day. Those things have a setting on it.
3: It's not enough.
4: They set it for that small piece, but you can set it to trickle out more. But your company, your owners of those paper towels,
3: okay,
4: only want to give you the least amount possible.
3: Cheapies.
4: I know.
3: Just absolute cheap. It's the Heather and Pool Boy Show. We have Hollywood headlines to get to next. Plus, we have your first keyword of the day for our BTS Blitz right after that. It's Alice 107.7.
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9: With a look at your Southern Baycorp traffic, this Thursday morning, state police have cleared the exit at I-40 eastbound at mile marker 151.2. There's another accident, 430 southbound at exit 8, that's impacting the right shoulder. That's near the Rodney Parham exit, not causing any delays. We're seeing traffic building up at the North Interchange and I-30 eastbound from 430 back to Bryant. Buckle up, let's be careful, and that's your Southern Baycorp traffic. Southern Baycorp, wealth builders for everyone, now serving Little Rock with the Arkansas Traffic Network. I'm Paul Weber.
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0: Hey, it's Large, and every Wednesday after work, you don't feel like cooking, so let me take you way back. 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
15: Making sure your kids get enough sleep. It's one of the most important things you can do for them as a parent, and yet it's often overlooked. Not only does sleep in the early years set the stage for mental and physical health, it also creates the foundation for how one sleeps later in life. That's according to the National Sleep Foundation. Now, that organization recommends 14 to 17 hours a night for newborns, 12 to 15 for infants, 11 to 14 for toddlers, 10 to 13 for preschoolers, and 9 to 11 for school-aged children. when it's age appropriate, start by talking to your kids about why sleep is important. It helps their body grow, helps their brains learn, helps their mood stay steady. Don't underestimate the importance of a routine. You can even narrate what you're doing step by step to help them along the way. I'm Dr. Sanjay Gupta, helping you live a better life.
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2: With a look at your Southern Bay Corp traffic this Thursday morning, State Police are working a couple accidents. I-57 northbound at mile marker 13.8. That's just north of Jacksonville. It's impacting the right lane and shoulder. Another accident, 430 southbound at exit 8, impacting the right shoulder near the Rodney Parham exit, not really causing any delays. Traffic is still building up at the north interchange and I-30 eastbound from 430 back to Alexander. Let's buckle up and be careful. That's your Southern Bay Corp traffic. Southern Bay Corp, wealth builders for everyone, now serving Little Rock with the Arkansas Traffic Network. I'm Paul Weber.
3: 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Slow down, phone down. Every work zone isn't just cones and signs, it's people trying to get home. In Arkansas, workers have been killed because drivers looked away for just a second. Those fines are doubled and lives are on the line. Work zones are short. Staying focused isn't asking much. 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

0: She'll give you the who's who and the what's what. 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
1: Sponsored by Taylor King Law, on your side, by your side. Page Six says a Cleveland, Ohio girl was recently surprised by a signed guitar and handwritten note from Taylor Swift. Madeline tossed a paper airplane over her fence. Her note asked her musician neighbor, Ethan Hayes, to play Love Story on his porch. And the moment was captured on video and went viral on TikTok. And Taylor Swift wrote, "Dear Madeline, I just wanted to let you know that it made me so happy that you asked your neighbor to play my song for you." And the rap is saying that Taylor is not singing the closing song for Toy Story 5. You know, fans started speculating after a countdown appeared on Swift's website. Director Andrew Stanton says, "I had never seen it before and it surprised us. We would be freaking honored. The sad truth is we watched the movie being mixed last week and the song at the end of that was not Taylor Swift's song." Toy Story 5 opens on June 19th.
2: Okay.
1: Matthew Perry's former live-in assistant, Kenneth Iwamasa, I guess, was sentenced to 41 months in prison and ordered to pay $10,000 in fines for injecting ketamine into him on the day of his death. Ken must surrender to authorities by noon, July 17th, to begin his sentence. And there's a three-part Netflix documentary titled Michael Jackson, The Verdict. It will start streaming June 3rd. It's a look at the 2005 trial where Jackson was acquitted of molesting Gavin Arvizo, who was 13 years old at the time of the alleged abuse. The show includes interviews with jurors, eyewitnesses, accusers, and defenders. The doc will show what the Michael biopic skipped and how Jackson's life was changed by the trial.
2: So you got to think that the movie came first, right? So they start to plan and make this movie, Michael, and then do documentarians go, "All right, now's our time to pounce.
1: Yeah.
2: We're going to do this to give you the other side."
1: Yeah. The whole story or so, they say. It's the Heather and Pool Boy Show. Those are Hollywood headlines today. And coming up next, we have your first keyword of the day for the BTS Blitz Flyaway with Alice 107.7.
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5: With a look at Southern Bancorp traffic this Thursday morning, state police are working a couple accidents. I-57 northbound at mile marker 13.8. That's just north of Jacksonville. It's impacting the right lane and shoulder. Another accident, 430 southbound at exit 8, impacting the right shoulder near the Rodney Parham exit, not really causing any delays. Traffic is still building up at the north interchange and I-30 eastbound from 430 back to Alexander. Let's buckle up and be careful. That's just Southern Bancorp traffic. Southern Bancorp, wealth builders for everyone, now serving Little Rock with the Arkansas Traffic Network. I'm Paul Weber.
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9: From the News Radio 102.9 KRN Weather Center, I'm KRK Chief Meteorologist Todd Jacoby. And for today, scattered showers and thunderstorms. We're going to see a high temperature around 80 degrees. Tonight, a few of those scattered showers and thunderstorms will linger, 67. A 50% chance for more areas of rain and thunderstorms on Friday, 82 degrees. And the chance decreases Saturday to a 40% probability, 83 degrees. I'm KRK Chief Meteorologist Todd Jacoby, and from the News Radio 102.9 KRN Weather Center.

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1: Let me give you that keyword one more time. 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It's for our BTS Blitz trip. Y'all know, if you've listened to this show for any length of time, and if you're new, welcome. I'm Heather. That's Pool Boy over there.
2: What up?
1: I'm a mom of four. He's a dad of two. Mine are a lot older, but I have kind of various, I have a range of ages with mine. And each one comes with different problems and circumstances, okay, depending on where they are. For instance, I was just talking to Pool Boy off air. My oldest just graduated from college this month, and he had a whole lot of private loans taken out, private student loans, and then he had a few federal, but the majority of what he owes is going to be private. And so he was asking me, what does he do? You know, because I'm mom knows everything, right? And I went, oh. So he's like, all of these loans need to be consolidated, I guess, into one, so that you just have one payment, right? Instead of several. And hopefully, if you're lucky, you can get a lower interest rate when you do that consolidation.
2: That's the dream.
1: So he's kind of going through this checklist of all of the things that he wants or needs, I guess, because his life's about to change. You know, if you remember when, you know, you graduated high school or you graduated college, whichever it was for you, and you know, you started living your life, you know, your adult life. You go and you get your job and you get your apartment and you start living, right? All the things that start to change. You know, someday down the road, he's going to be taking off my insurance, right? God willing. And he's going to have to figure out his own insurance, and he's going to have to eventually, possibly, get off the cell phone plan, right? All of those things.
2: I doubt that.
1: Okay, maybe not that.
2: He will never get off of that. Aren't you on your mom's?
1: No, my mom's on mine. Mm. But we'll definitely want him off the car insurance one day, because that's astronomical.
2: At 25.
1: It is astronomical. But, you know, just kind of going through the things, the changes that he's going to be having to make. And one of those is paying off that student loan, having to start doing that once he gets settled with his new job. And so, yeah, I was just talking to Pool Boy about that. That just feels like the biggest responsibility ever, having to know what to do, like him expecting me to know what to do. It's hard to be a parent. They think that you know everything, and they trust you to know everything, right? And you just feel like the biggest dump, the biggest failure when you don't have the answers, when you don't automatically, I guess, have the answers.
2: I don't know who put their cools out on my rug. But I found Mohila, which is a company that, you know,
1: that's
2: does
1: for
2: this.
1: Federal, though, I think.
2: Correct. Right.
1: Yeah.
2: But I don't know who tipped me off about that. I want to say that I think I received something in the mail, you know, about my student loans and whatever. Okay. And then it said, Mohila will smash all these together,
1: yeah,
2: and come up with a payment plan for you. And you pay this.
1: Lovely.
2: Right. And so I did that. I handled that on my own.
1: How long did you pay for your loans?
2: I paid my loans off one week before I turned 40.
1: So that took you basically 15 to 20 years.
2: Yes.
1: Yeah. That's also a hard thing to explain to him, too. That, you know, he doesn't want to hear that. He doesn't want to hear that he's going to have this debt for that long.
2: Well, you
1: if
2: don't.
1: Not longer.
2: If you make a ton of money and pay it off.
1: And that's, isn't that the kicker? But, you know, it's just today's graduates don't. The job market's really tough for those.
2: I mean, I could just have getting out of school. I could have buckled down and probably paid it off a lot sooner. I want to say that my payments was anywhere between like $100 and $150 a month. It fluctuated.
1: Yeah.
2: And I could have bumped that up. I could have paid more, right? But I didn't. You know, I paid the bare minimum because I was more concerned about beer and cigarettes and women and having that money to do that stuff.
1: Well, even financial people that give advice will tell you, you pay yourself first. So you were paying yourself first in beer and cigarettes.
2: That's right. And I paid myself generously.
1: All right, here's the text. Says he needs to use Upgrade. It's a debt consolidation loan. I use it for my private student loans. I pay $500 a month for 3 years on an $18,000 loan.
2: Damn. Wow, you went hefty.
1: That's a big payment.
2: That is a huge payment.
1: It's a car payment, for sure.
2: Absolutely. How did you afford that and pay all the other things? That's a lot.
1: You know he's going to have like a co-signer on all of this, and that's going to be me.
2: Oh, that's right. And so Mike and I had to have a co-signer that's like not your parents. I believe like that was the thing.
1: Oh,
2: yeah,
1: really?
2: I know, right? So there was like a second
1: line. How do you just find someone that's not your parents to co-sign?
2: There was a second line of defense, and it was my Uncle Bob and Aunt Janet, who weren't my Uncle Bob and Aunt Janet. We were just so close to them, I called them Uncle Bob and Aunt Janet, but they were just really good friends of my parents.
1: Yeah, I need an Uncle Bob and Aunt Janet.
2: And somehow they were the point of contact on this, and there were times where I'd miss a payment, and they would get a letter, and they would call my mom and say, pool boy needs to pay his loans. And she would call and say, Aunt Janet got a letter saying that you haven't paid
1: God,
2: your
1: loan.
2: Did you get
1: like Christmas presents from Aunt Janet?
2: I mean, at least then.
1: When you were up on your
2: right
1: your loan.
2: But there's nothing worse than having to, you know, get a letter from Mohila telling you that you missed it, getting a call from your mom that you missed it, and getting a call from your Aunt Janet who's not your Aunt Janet saying you missed it.
1: Gina says, one thing I've learned from my college and my daughter's colleges are if you have federal student loans and you use a consolidation company that's not anything to do with the federal government, it does not protect you when there's like a mandatory foreman or anything like that that the government does, or the interest rates or anything like that. So it's something to look into.
2: Huh? I didn't understand.
1: I don't know what you said.
2: That was just a lot of blah, blah, blah.
1: So basically, make sure the consolidation company that you use for your federal student loans has something to do with the federal government so that you have some protection.
2: Okay.
1: Maybe is what I gathered from that. Thank you, Gina. I hope I got that right. Brian says, wait, the kids eventually stop thinking they know everything and you're an idiot? Nice. Well, I will just say he really does look to us for help in these matters, and I'm thankful for that, that he respects us to know these things. But when we don't, or when I don't, I feel like a big, huge, just useless
2: dump.
1: Waste of just a dump.
2: Just a big dump.
1: Yeah, like what kind of a mother am I that I can't give him good advice? But, you know, thank you for anybody that does have, you know, something to add to that. Like, what did you guys go with? You know, how did you start that process? One thing I might have to do is, you know, just go and talk to someone over at the bank. 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
7: A Better Life with Dr. Sanjay Gupta.
8: Breast cancer is the most common cancer among women in the world. And according to a new study out of the University of Washington School of Medicine, an estimated 3.5 million cases a year are expected by 2050. Now, the good news is we've gotten so much better at screening, earlier detection, and cutting-edge treatments in many countries, including here in the United States. But even here in America, Black women have a death rate from breast cancer that is 40% higher than white women, a disparity that exists despite our world-class treatment infrastructure. So what can you do to lower your risk? Eat less red meat? Try your best to manage your blood sugar and your weight? Exercise is really important. Cut back on drinking, quit smoking. And remember this, you should start getting mammograms. At what age? 40. That's when you should start. I'm Dr. Sanjay Gupta, helping you live a better life.
9: 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The latest right now on Alice 107.7.
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11: With a look at your Southern Bay Corp traffic this Thursday morning, state police are working the accident I-57 northbound at mile marker 13.8. That's just north of Jacksonville. It's impacting the right lane and shoulder. Other than that, no major issues around the metro. Let's buckle up and be careful and have a terrific Thursday. That's your Southern Bay Corp traffic. Southern Bay Corp, well, builders for everyone, now serving Little Rock with the Arkansas Traffic Network. I'm Paul Weber.
12: 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Slow down, own down. Every work zone isn't just cones and signs, it's people trying to get home. In Arkansas, workers have been killed because drivers looked away for just a second. Those fines are doubled and lives are on the line. Work zones are short. 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
1: All right, you guys, coming up after 10, another BTS Blitz keyword, and then you'll get one at 2 and 4 as well today with Alice 107.7. So I was just talking about my oldest, you know, having to figure out how to pay off all of this college student loan debt, right? And then you're over here dealing with younger kid problems. And I know a lot of people listening right now are dealing with this because school's out full summer and you're stuck with the everyday entertaining. And you even said off air, you go, what am I going to do with these boys today?
2: What am I going to do? What do I do?
1: Now you're in the mode of entertaining and trying to keep them busy and occupied. Yeah. And also, in some cases, for people who, you know, work normal hours, you know, they got to have someone to watch these dang kids.
2: That's right. And how do you do it, you know, without breaking the bank? I mean, it's sure. Could I have something to do with them today? Yes, we could go to the arcade. We could. But all of it involves spending money. And we can't do that every day during the summer, right? Kids don't understand that, right? And that is just, it's so hard to get through their thick skulls that we don't have that money to entertain them every single day, that they've got to do some of it on their own. And that typically means iPads, television, and video games. And you don't want them on those things all day long. And so it's, what do you do?
1: You showed me a little video of you guys hanging out at the neighborhood pool, which is so, you're so blessed to have that option.
2: And that is perfect. So, and you know, you pay that at the beginning of the summer and then you have access to it all summer long and it's wonderful.
1: So if your neighborhood has a pool, use that.
2: Use it. And even if you just go for like, just to break the day up, just even if you go for an hour and a half, it breaks the day up and you get out there, you get a little exercise, you get some vitamin D, you get a snack, and it's fun. But you don't want to do that every single day. The kids certainly don't want to do that every single day.
1: They don't?
2: No. Because they get bored with it. They get old with it.
1: Pam says, get a slip and slide. Oh, I used to love the slip and slide until I slipped and slid into a rock. And that hurt real bad.
2: See, I don't want that because that tears up your yard.
1: And he's proud. He is proud of that lawn.
2: I am. And at the end of those things is a nice, nasty mud hole.
1: Okay.
2: From where they slide off the end of it and get into the grass and whatever.
1: But it's your backyard. Who sees it?
2: Me.
1: Okay. All right. Slip and slide off the list, Pam.
2: Off.
1: Thanks a lot, Pam.
2: That's off. And we've done the we have the stomp rockets, we have the frisbees, we have these things, the boomerang, and all of them are on the roof right now. I have to get up there at some point today and get all these things off the roof.
1: You can call us or text us 501-403-4321. Here's someone that says, have you heard of the Kids Bowl Free program during the summer?
2: I sure do, but somebody else has to go and has to pay.
1: You can't just drop your kids off?
2: This isn't a drop up. Dave isn't going to let me just drop them off at Professor Bowl and just come back later.
1: He won't? Oh, man.
2: Someone needs to be there to keep them from climbing down the ball return. So this week is, you know, this is the first week with school being out. And typically, for us anyway, a lot of our camps don't start until the following week. So this week is just, it's extra tedious because everybody's still got work to do. There's not a camp to go to. So, you know, it takes a village. I've got my mom helping and and your daughter's helping tomorrow.
1: Yeah.
2: Just try to make this all work. But what do you guys do when you're in this weird age where you can't leave them alone at home? And they don't have a camp to go to. What are you doing to occupy their time?
1: Let's see here. Rhonda says they do dollar movies at the movie theaters during the summer. There's also reading things in libraries. You can go down to the used bookstore down in the River Market area and get books for like $3 a piece. And you can buy zoo memberships for literally about $100 for all four of y'all. And you can all go year long. So there are some things out there. You just got to find them.
2: Okay, maybe I should rephrase this.
1: Okay.
2: What are some things that the kids can do that don't involve me? Or my money? Yeah. Is there... Do we have that?
1: How can I shirk all responsibility?
2: Yeah, that's really what I'm looking for here.
1: Oh, here's a text that says, hikes, lakes, and board games. Teaching them how to lose without a meltdown is great. Well, you know what? He's not the one to teach that.
2: That's right.
1: Because if you've ever heard us play catchphrase and he loses, or if the listener...
2: I melt down.
1: If the listener is dumb, he just absolutely throws the biggest temper tantrum ever.
2: God, I hate dumb people. Good morning. This is Alice. What do you do with your kids?
3: Grandma's.
2: Grandma's. And is grandma, I mean, just ready and willing at all times?
3: Every time.
2: Every time.
1: There are studies out there that say that is helping her live longer, or giving her better brain health.
2: Yes.
1: I've seen this. Tell her you're doing it for her.
3: All my kids are way older now, but when they were younger, that's what we used to do. Also, the splash park or the splash pad and the parks are free.
2: Okay, which splash pad did y'all go to?
3: The one down in Little Rock in the River Market.
2: In the River Market,
1: Can you just drop the kid off and drive away?
3: No, I don't drop them off, but that's whenever I get to read a book.
2: Okay. All right. Thanks for calling, my dude. Thanks for the suggestions.
3: Later.
2: Bye, man.
1: Yeah, someone says that you want the trophies, but you don't want to take care of the trophies.
2: No, I do not.
1: That's right.
2: I don't.
1: Okay.
2: I don't want to have to shine the trophies, clean up the trophies. No. I just want to drop those things off.
1: William says, my wife is a stay-at-home mom. She likes her children, so she does stuff with her children.
2: Oh. Mine are annoying. And they're always hungry.
1: Yeah. That's where I'm kind of in a pickle this summer is my kids are now to where, you know, they can go and get food if they want to. But it's using my money to
2: right.
1: do it. And they're wanting to go get food constantly.
2: They
1: don't want to eat at the house.
2: Never.
1: And I'm struggling with that. Like, it's actually a dual struggle. I kind of like the convenience of them going to get something so that I don't have to figure out what to have on hand
2: yeah.
1: or fix them. But at the same time, it costs more for them to be able to do that. So, you know, you're damned if you do, damned if you don't.
2: Yeah.
1: You know? Yeah, it's feeding these kids during the summer.
2: It's
1: tough.
2: It's so hard. Because there is so much more boredom eating that goes on in the summertime because they're home. And they graze. They graze all day long. Every time I come down there, the refrigerator door is open with one of them standing in it, or the pantry door is standing open. You guys eat, both of y'all eat exactly three things. They're not in there. Quit looking.
1: All right, James has got a suggestion for you, and there's a few others. And if you want us to read yours, send it in now, 403-4321. The topic is, what do we do with these dang kids this summer?
2: What do we do?
1: That's right. It's up next with Heather and Poolboy on Alice 107.7.
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2: What am I going to do with these kids is the question. It's school's out for summer. And, you know, money's tight. Groceries are expensive. And Pool Boy specifically is looking for something for his kids to do that doesn't involve him.
3: Or money.
2: Or his money. James is texting the show. James says, sounds like you should break down and buy them a pool, give them your credit card for Robux or Fortnite V-Bucks, and send them outside and let them become feral. I think that little George is already almost there. He's always walking out into the woods out back.
3: Always, always. And, I mean, he will come back with a minimum of 3 cuts, and
2: I hope he's not getting. Are you doing a tick check?
3: Every day,
2: yeah.
3: Every day. I'm constantly checking that dude's nooks and crannies.
2: Janet says, "I didn't have family here, so sadly, my son had to go to daycare in the summer. But he could go spend a week at a time with my parents if they were off work. Look for vacation Bible schools." Janet, I did tell him to go the vacation Bible school route, and he said, no, that's learning.
3: That's right.
2: But it's free.
3: The Bible is neither a vacation.
2: Vacation Bible school is so fun. My kids loved it. I remember loving it. I think you're missing out not putting them in a vacation Bible school. Because, you know, tons of other kids are there, maybe even some of their friends.
3: Well, so here's the thing is
2: And they're making crafts and they're singing songs about Jesus and.
3: Yeah, but, you
2: can't
3: know.
2: Can't go wrong there.
3: But, so, our church is not offering a vacation
2: right.
3: Bible school.
2: No, you have to go to the big church on the hill up here.
3: Right, yeah. I don't know how I feel about that.
2: They're not teaching your kids anything that you don't already believe in, I promise.
3: They're getting a different Jesus over there.
2: No, they're not.
3: Jesus.
2: Nope, they're getting the same exact Jesus, I promise you.
3: He's different.
2: Someone says, for little kids on a sunny day, have them paint the ground with water. What? I don't get it.
3: I've seen this.
2: Paint the ground with water?
3: In kindergarten, I don't know why I remember this, but I mean, I specifically remember this. Miss Rakeup took us out, and this was when I went to McDermott, and we went outside with paintbrushes and cups of water, and you dip your brush in the water, and then you just paint on the sidewalk or on the patio, and hopefully you finish your portrait before the sun dries it up.
2: Gotcha.
3: But my kids aren't going to go for that. Those paintbrushes are going to turn into swords, and those cups of water have been thrown on each other. It just, that doesn't do it.
2: What to do with these dang kids?
3: Do what to do.
2: 403-4321 if you want to let us know what you're doing.
3: Is there like a Hunger Games for kids that I could put them in?
2: And by the way, it's the same Jesus. We want to hear from you next. It's Alice 107.7.
3: Different Jesus.
2: No, same.
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7: We've talked a lot about measles over the past year, but mumps has largely flown under the radar, even though it's been making a bit of a comeback as well. That's because fewer people are getting the MMR vaccine, which stands for measles, mumps, and rubella. The vaccine's been around for decades. It is effective. It is safe. What makes mumps outbreaks difficult to contain is that symptoms usually don't appear for 2 to 3 weeks after someone's been exposed. And that can make it hard to pin down where that exposure took place. And someone who is infected can transmit the virus to someone else before they are symptomatic. If you get sick, which could manifest like a run-of-the-mill respiratory virus or the telltale swelling of your cheeks and jaw, all you can really do at that point is to treat the symptoms and also isolate yourself so you don't infect anyone else. I'm Dr. Sanjay Gupta, helping you live a better life.
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1: Looking forward to tomorrow's Flush It Friday segment. I bet you'll have plenty to flush tomorrow, sponsored by Drainright Plumbing right here on the Heather and Poolboy show. But I just noticed something that I want to bring up because maybe others feel the same way about other things. And that's that I didn't realize until just now that Poolboy is a snob about Vacation Bible School.
2: I am.
1: He said it's a different Jesus. It's not, but he is a snob. He's not willing to send his kids to Vacation Bible School because he's a snob about it. That's odd to me. Are you a snob about anything else that's odd?
2: Public restrooms.
1: We know that.
2: Yeah.
1: You absolutely refuse. You are a snob. You will not sit your precious white tush on anyone else's porcelain throne.
2: That is correct.
1: It will not happen. So are you a snob about anything odd? 403-4321. Like you won't, you know, use a certain brand of something or other, maybe. You're a snob about that. Or you will only use this product for that, you know, whatever it may be. Maybe you only go to Target. You will never set foot in Walmart. You're a snob about something. What is it? Do share. 403-4321.
2: Isn't that you? You don't go to Walmart.
1: Oh, I've been to Walmart. I have.
2: Well, we know you've been there.
1: They deliver groceries to me all the time. But I mean, if we're talking about like the other things besides food, I prefer the products of Target.
2: Okay.
1: And the vibe over there in the store itself. I don't know. It's brighter. I like the color scheme. It's just happier.
2: This is Alice. What are you a snob about?
3: I am a water snob.
1: Water snob. So you won't drink from the tap?
3: No. So not all bottled water tastes the same.
2: No, but
1: I agree.
2: But they all do contain microplastics.
1: All.
3: Right, which I'm almost 40 years old. I'm sure I'm filled with microplastics.
2: Yeah, you don't
3: not
2: care.
3: All water is created equal.
1: So what's your go-to?
2: You could poop a credit card. You don't care.
1: Oh, can I? Ooh.
3: My go-to water will always be a smart water. Always.
2: Over Fiji.
3: Oh, gross.
2: Oh!
1: Don't even come at me with that.
2: I mean, it comes from a glacier, but whatever.
3: Fiji water smells like pool water.
1: Okay.
3: I can't do it.
1: Okay. Interesting.
2: Okay.
1: Thank you. She's a water snob. Got it.
3: Thanks, guys. Y'all have a good day.
2: Thank you. Bye-bye.
1: Iris only uses Velveeta for cheese dip. She won't use an off-brand.
2: Yeah.
1: It just melts
2: that.
1: Better.
2: I get that.
1: Yeah.
2: I'm also a snob when it comes to your Domino's pizza. I won't eat it. Like you're serving it at your kid's birthday party or something. I'll pass. And I love pizza. And there's just about whatever pizza, I'll eat it. But you break out that Domino's, I'm out.
1: Here's someone that says, I only drink blonde roast espresso from Starbucks. I'm actually headed back now because they gave me regular espresso this morning. Remake, please, and thanks.
2: Wow. Snob much?
1: James won't stay in a hotel that isn't a Marriott or a Hilton. Look, I'm a snob about hotels too, James. Like, I'm not doing...
2: Heather won't stay in exterior entry.
1: If it's got a door on the outside, I'm not doing it.
2: Right. Just like your house. Your house has a door on the outside, but yet you sleep in that.
1: Like if there's a number in the title, I'm not doing it.
2: Super 8?
1: Not doing it.
2: No.
1: Motel 6? Not doing it.
2: Not doing it.
1: No. Chad says only Q-tip brand, period.
2: Q-tip?
1: Yeah.
2: How bad could a knockoff Q-tip be?
1: Bad. Like, I know this. Chad, I get it. It's the off brands, the stick part is flimsy or there's not as much cotton on the end. Q-tip's where it's at.
2: Q-tips are terrible.
1: It's where it's at.
2: First of all.
1: And it's the same Jesus.
2: Any ear, nose, and throat doctor will tell you not to put one of those in your ear.
1: Of course they will.
2: Don't put a Q-tip in your ear.
1: Petey says he's an ice snob. Loves the Nugget ice machine.
2: Oh, that is my wife, and it drives me crazy. Refuses to use the big ice that's in our ice machine that we've got. I bought her a Nugget ice maker, which ended up costing me about $800.
1: Woo!
2: I know. all in, and it crapped out. It lasted maybe 4 years, maybe. And when I cracked it open, you look inside there, and it is disgusting. Disgusting. I don't know how you trust other ice machines. This is something you really have to block out of your head that is a real problem. And what ice machines look like in all these places that we get ice from.
1: Don't even think about
2: it. You don't.
1: Ignorance,
2: that's what I'm saying.
1: Is bliss.
2: You have to block that out. Otherwise, you would never have a cold beverage ever again.
1: William says his wife will not eat top ramen. She only wants Maruchan.
2: Bottom?
1: Maruchan?
2: Bottom ramen?
1: You know nothing about ramen.
2: I don't.
1: Nothing.
2: I don't know if I'm a top or a bottom.
1: Our number's 403-4321. We're talking about the odd things that you're a snob about.
2: What are you snobby about?
1: Why are you so snobby? Richard says Equate Q-tips are better than name brand Q-tips. Oh, yeah, Richard?
2: Ooh,
1: oh, yeah?
2: That's a Walmart brand.
1: Do we need to have a Q-tip off?
2: Let's do it. Let's do it. So you can pull more stuff out of their ear.
1: Oh, that's so gross.
2: I'm not putting one in my ear.
1: So gross. Yeah. So we've got a lot of odd ones so far. Vacation Bible school, water, hotels, blonde espresso, Q-tip brand Q-tips, ice, anything else that you are a snob about. Clark says fast food chains. He has to be desperate to eat at one.
2: Really?
1: Actually, chains in general. He tries to eat local anytime he can.
2: Okay. So he's a local business owner himself. He likes to go local with
1: it. I'm sure that has something to do with it.
2: You
1: know, yeah. Just that mindset. And mm-hmm. But to be able to live a life without fast food blows my mind.
2: I know.
1: I don't know how anybody does it.
2: Just to that, Clark, I will say that I only get my art framed at Cantrell Gallery and not at Hobby Lobby or Michael's.
1: I will not say that. I will say that I use all. Or I have used all. I have used all of the above.
2: And it's because Heather likes your bathrooms at Hobby Lobby and Michael's.
1: I mean, I'm there.
2: She's got time to kill.
1: I'm there.
2: You guys frame this. I'll be in your bathroom.
1: Yeah. I know this surprises y'all, but I'm the least snobby on the show. If you just noticed what's gone down here, I am the least snobby.
2: Heather wouldn't come to my apartment because there was a condom on the ground.
1: No one should have done that.
2: Who's a snob now?
1: I think you are. For having the condom on the ground in front of your steps to begin with.
2: Well, I'm not ground crew. It's not my job to clean up condoms.
1: It was in front of your doorstep.
2: Exactly.
1: Pick up.
2: I pay rent on everything inside the door.
1: I'm the least snobby. I will use a public restroom. I will send my kids to vacation Bible school. What else did you say? I love Nugget Ice all over the place. I'm wherever you sell Nugget Ice, I'm there. I don't care. I don't care. Least snobby.
2: Good morning. Welcome to the show.
4: Hi, it's Jessica. Can you hear me?
2: Sure uh-huh. can.
4: Uh-huh. Hey, thanks for being here, guys. Listen, I'm a soda snob. Not only must it be cherry Dr. Pepper, but it must be cold cherry Dr. Pepper.
1: Ooh.
4: No, Mr. Pibb is not okay.
2: Whoa.
1: What about Dr. Thunder?
4: No substitution. And if it's not cold, I don't want it. As it's like above, I'll throw it away. You know, it'll be gone whether I drank it or I threw it away either way. So I figure if you're going to have something that's bad for you, you might as well make it the good stuff.
1: Do you care, like, the form it comes in? Obviously, it's got to be cold, but do you prefer fountain over aluminum can, or do you like the plastic bottle? Does it matter?
4: It totally matters. It has to be a can. The bottles just never get cold enough.
2: They never get cold enough.
4: If they put it in a glass bottle, like with pure cane sugar, that would be where it's at, but you're not finding that with cherry Dr. Pepper, so... and the fountains, they mix that all kind of crazy ways. Like, some of them do too much of the carbonated water. It doesn't even taste like Dr. Pepper. So,
2: right.
4: You know, I've left restaurants. I mean, even when we took my child to Disney World, they only had, like, Coke and Sprite. I took a six-pack of Dr. Pepper every day that I went. Like, I've got it. I'm a pepper.
1: You really are. You have an addiction, it sounds like.
2: It's good and nice. Doodaloo.
1: Well, thank you.
4: And Dallas 107.7. I'm a radio snob, too. So
1: hey!
4: Thanks for being there, guys.
2: Yeah!
1: We welcome your snobbery over here. Thank you. We'll take it.
4: Thanks, guys. Have a great morning.
2: You too. Bye-bye.
1: It's the Heather and Pool Boy Show. 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
10: We've talked a lot about measles over the past year, but mumps has largely flown under the radar, even though it's been making a bit of a comeback as well. That's because fewer people are getting the MMR vaccine, which stands for measles, mumps, and rubella. The vaccine's been around for decades. It is effective. It is safe. What makes mumps outbreaks difficult to contain is that symptoms usually don't appear for 2 to 3 weeks after someone's been exposed. And that can make it hard to pin down where that exposure took place. And someone who is infected can transmit the virus to someone else before they are symptomatic. If you get sick, which could manifest like a run-of-the-mill respiratory virus or the telltale swelling of your cheeks and jaw, all you can really do at that point is to treat the symptoms and also isolate yourself so you don't infect anyone else. I'm Dr. Sanjay Gupta, helping you live a better life.
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2: All right, you guys are off again for another fantastic day with our kids. Just like you, what do we do with these dang kids now that they're out of school, right? We were asking that earlier, and Pool Boy wants, he only wants suggestions of things that don't cost him money, right?
3: Or me.
2: Or require
3: me.
2: You.
3: Presence.
2: You to be a part of it.
3: Correct.
2: I guess. Jeremiah says, I just had surgery and a lot of yard work to do. Send them to Jeremiah's Superfund camp of shut the hell up and mow.
3: Well, now your back's going to hurt because you just pulled landscaping duty. You're in my world now, Grandma.
2: Clark says, teach them how to use a pressure washer. They can paint with that and clean at the same time. That's what you do with these dang kids.
3: I got a
2: pressure. Put them to work.
3: I got a pressure washer.
2: And we talked about, because someone mentioned just let them go outside and be feral. And I said, George is already like that. Your youngest, he likes to go out in the woods. And I asked if you were doing tick checks. And you said every day. And Rosie said, advice about ticks. Give the kids a bath and wash their hair using flea and tick shampoo. And make them wash their privates with it, too.
3: Okay. All right.
2: Is that safe for their skin?
3: We need a vet to call up.
2: For their dog, the dog flea and tick shampoo?
3: I bet it's all right.
2: Just don't get it in their eyes.
3: Yeah.
2: Yikes. Anyway, thanks for that advice. What to do with these dang kids? Sounds like just put them to work.
3: I put a flea collar on them when they go out.
2: It's the Heather and Pool Boy show, and it's black leather and studded.
3: That's right.
2: We'll see you back here tomorrow for Flush It Friday on Alice 107.7.
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12: A Better Life with Dr. Sanjay Gupta.
13: Breast cancer is the most common cancer among women in the world. And according to a new study out of the University of Washington School of Medicine, an estimated 3.5 million cases a year are expected by 2050. Now, the good news is we've gotten so much better at screening, earlier detection, and cutting-edge treatments in many countries, including here in the United States. But even here in America, Black women have a death rate from breast cancer that is 40% higher than white women, a disparity that exists despite our world-class treatment infrastructure. So what can you do to lower your risk? Eat less red meat? 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Exercise is really important. Cut back on drinking, quit smoking. And remember this, you should start getting mammograms. At what age? 40. That's when you should start. I'm Dr. Sanjay Gupta, helping you live a better life.
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I could

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So what do you put on yours? 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Wow, right? I just love mayonnaise. I love little pickles, a little lettuce. Make sure there's cheese on it, and I'm good. 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
7: If you are struggling with substance abuse, alcohol, pills, whatever it may be, first of all, it's nothing to be ashamed of. We know addiction is a brain disease, and we also know getting into recovery can be tough. Also, in case this helps, I want to tell you about a new study at a Harvard School of Public Health, which found that spiritual belief, the idea of a steady religious practice, had a protective effect from addiction. Experts we talked to told us there were probably a few reasons why this might be the case. Number one, excessive drug and alcohol use would not be the norm in a religious community, and people want to fit in. Two, a belief in a higher power provides people with hope and solace, great foils for addiction. And three, and I think there's some merit to this, regular attendance in a faith community also provides connection. Just like in AA, camaraderie and social support is often what you need. I'm Dr. Sanjay Gupta, helping you live a better life.
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That's Noah Kahan, The Great Divide on Alice 107.7. He won the American Music Award for folk artist, new folk artist. And then these ladies right here, talking about Huntrix, they picked up four, I think, at least minimum of four awards the other night at the AMAs. 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

Sweet story I told in Hollywood headlines this morning was how Taylor Swift sent a guitar and a handwritten note to a little girl over in Ohio. She had sent a paper airplane over her fence to her musician neighbor, asking him to play Love Story on his porch. And that went viral, so Taylor steps in, and I love how she does that for her fans. It's Alice 107.7.

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12: We've talked a lot about measles over the past year, but mumps has largely flown under the radar, even though it's been making a bit of a comeback as well. That's because fewer people are getting the MMR vaccine, which stands for measles, mumps, and rubella. The vaccine's been around for decades. It is effective. It is safe. What makes mumps outbreaks difficult to contain is that symptoms usually don't appear for 2 to 3 weeks after someone's been exposed. And that can make it hard to pin down where that exposure took place. And someone who is infected can transmit the virus to someone else before they are symptomatic. If you get sick, which could manifest like a run-of-the-mill respiratory virus or the telltale swelling of your cheeks and jaw, all you can really do at that point is to treat the symptoms and also isolate yourself so you don't infect anyone else. I'm Dr. Sanjay Gupta. helping you live a better life.
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8: If you are struggling with substance abuse, alcohol, pills, whatever it may be, first of all, it's nothing to be ashamed of. We know addiction is a brain disease, and we also know getting into recovery can be tough. Also, in case this helps, I want to tell you about a new study at a Harvard School of Public Health, which found that spiritual belief, the idea of a steady religious practice, had a protective effect from addiction. Experts we talked to told us there were probably a few reasons why this might be the case. Number one, excessive drug and alcohol use would not be the norm in a religious community, and people want to fit in. Two, a belief in a higher power provides people with hope and solace, great foils for addiction. And three, and I think there's some merit to this, regular attendance in a faith community also provides connection. Just like in AA, camaraderie and social support is often what you need. I'm Dr. Sanjay Gupta, helping you live a better life.
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1: They say the holy water's watered down, and this town's lost its faith. 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

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I can get it, you know. Like this.

0: Hey, it's Large, and every Wednesday after work, you don't feel like cooking, so let me take you way back. 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
12: How often do you stop to wonder whether you should share something that's revealing, maybe even embarrassing, with a partner, a friend, or even your boss? In her new book called Revealing, The Underrated Power of Oversharing, behavioral scientist Leslie John says doing just that can help you deepen relationships that are vital to your life. We need people to trust us in order to get things like love, friendship, and career success. That's what she told us. When you make yourself vulnerable by revealing something sensitive, it does make other people trust you. In turn, when you ask someone to reveal something about themselves, showing that interest will generally lead someone to like you more. Why? Because people like to be asked about themselves, she says. It also signals that they are discriminating and choosy, but in a good way. I'm Dr. Sanjay Gupta. helping you live a better life.
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2: The initial idea for this song actually started from a demo I was doing for a different artist on that day. I literally completely spaced on the origin story of this initially. It was just a demo. It was like a start, like a verse and chorus idea, no arrangement. The production was totally different. I write all the time, constantly. Like, I might start two songs a day. I might finish two a day. You never know. And then a year later, I'm combing through demos that don't even really have names or associations. And I stumble across this one. Couldn't even remember for the life of me, honestly, where it came from. It sounds crazy, but I write a lot. So I was just like, oh, this is amazing. This feels like One Republic. This feels like us.

0: 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Need Your Love. 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
9: A better life with Dr. Sanjay Gupta.
10: How often do you stop to wonder whether you should share something that's revealing, maybe even embarrassing, with a partner, a friend, or even your boss? In her new book called Revealing, The Underrated Power of Oversharing, behavioral scientist Leslie John says doing just that can help you deepen relationships that are vital to your life. We need people to trust us in order to get things like love, friendship, and career success. That's what she told us. 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In turn, when you ask someone to reveal something about themselves, showing that interest will generally lead someone to like you more. Why? Because people like to be asked about themselves, she says. It also signals that they are discriminating and choosy, but in a good way. I'm Dr. Sanjay Gupta, helping you live a better life.
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8: How often do you stop to wonder whether you should share something that's revealing, maybe even embarrassing, with a partner, a friend, or even your boss? In her new book called Revealing, The Underrated Power of Oversharing, behavioral scientist Leslie John says doing just that can help you deepen relationships that are vital to your life. We need people to trust us in order to get things like love, friendship, and career success. That's what she told us. When you make yourself vulnerable by revealing something sensitive, it does make other people trust you. In turn, when you ask someone to reveal something about themselves, showing that interest will generally lead someone to like you more. Why? Because people like to be asked about themselves, she says. It also signals that they are discriminating and choosy, but in a good way. I'm Dr. Sanjay Gupta, helping you live a better life.
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8: If you are struggling with substance abuse, alcohol, pills, whatever it may be, first of all, it's nothing to be ashamed of. We know addiction is a brain disease, and we also know getting into recovery can be tough. Also, in case this helps, I want to tell you about a new study at a Harvard School of Public Health, which found that spiritual belief, the idea of a steady religious practice, had a protective effect from addiction. Experts we talked to told us there were probably a few reasons why this might be the case. Number one, excessive drug and alcohol use would not be the norm in a religious community, and people want to fit in. Two, a belief in a higher power provides people with hope and solace, great foils for addiction. And three, and I think there's some merit to this, regular attendance in a faith community also provides connection. Just like in AA, camaraderie and social support is often what you need. I'm Dr. Sanjay Gupta, helping you live a better life.
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11: A Better Life with Dr. Sanjay Gupta.
12: If you are struggling with substance abuse, alcohol, pills, whatever it may be, first of all, it's nothing to be ashamed of. We know addiction is a brain disease, and we also know getting into recovery can be tough. Also, in case this helps, I want to tell you about a new study at a Harvard School of Public Health, which found that spiritual belief, the idea of a steady religious practice, had a protective effect from addiction. Experts we talked to told us there were probably a few reasons why this might be the case. Number one, excessive drug and alcohol use would not be the norm in a religious community, and people want to fit in. Two, a belief in a higher power provides people with hope and solace, great foils for addiction. And three, and I think there's some merit to this, regular attendance in a faith community also provides connection. Just like in AA, camaraderie and social support is often what you need. I'm Dr. Sanjay Gupta, helping you live a better life.
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14: A better life with Dr. Sanjay Gupta.
15: If you are struggling with substance abuse, alcohol, pills, whatever it may be, first of all, it's nothing to be ashamed of. We know addiction is a brain disease, and we also know getting into recovery can be tough. Also, in case this helps, I want to tell you about a new study out of Harvard School of Public Health, which found that spiritual belief, the idea of a steady religious practice, had a protective effect from addiction. Experts we talked to told us there were probably a few reasons why this might be the case. Number one, excessive drug and alcohol use would not be the norm in a religious community, and people want to fit in. Two, a belief in a higher power provides people with hope and solace, great foils for addiction. And three, and I think there's some merit to this, regular attendance in a faith community also provides connection. Just like in AA, camaraderie and social support is often what you need. I'm Dr. Sanjay Gupta, helping you live a better life.
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0: All right, so Baltimore is gone. And Nicole, where are you going?
1: All right. Well, let's do Los Angeles.
0: All right, so LA is gone. You got New York, Dallas, Boston, and Chicago. That's where you can see BTS. Your next keyword after

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16: A better life with Dr. Sanjay Gupta.
17: Have you ever noticed that you mostly breathe through one nostril at a time? Even when you're not sick, even when your allergies aren't bothering you. the body actually switches the dominant nostril as frequently as every 2 hours while we're awake. That's according to Adam Taylor, an anatomy professor at Lancaster University in the UK. This alternating cycle is automatic. It's regulated subconsciously by the hypothalamus and the brain, he said. Your body does this to give each nostril a chance to rest and repair, so they don't get too dried out, which could make it easier for pathogens and inflammation to cause damage. Now, Taylor also said, studies suggest the left nostril may be more dominant, and when the right nostril is dominant, the body is in a more alert or even stressed state. Who knew? Pretty fascinating stuff. I'm Dr. Sanjay Gupta, helping you live a better life.
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2: 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And every night, I literally feel like I'm going to collapse at the end of every show. I go all out like it's the last show I'm ever going to do, because you never know.

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10: If you are struggling with substance abuse, alcohol, pills, whatever it may be, first of all, it's nothing to be ashamed of. We know addiction is a brain disease, and we also know getting into recovery can be tough. Also, in case this helps, I want to tell you about a new study at a Harvard School of Public Health, which found that spiritual belief, the idea of a steady religious practice, had a protective effect from addiction. Experts we talked to told us there were probably a few reasons why this might be the case. Number one, excessive drug and alcohol use would not be the norm in a religious community, and people want to fit in. Two, a belief in a higher power provides people with hope and solace, great foils for addiction. And three, and I think there's some merit to this, regular attendance in a faith community also provides connection. Just like in AA, camaraderie and social support is often what you need. I'm Dr. Sanjay Gupta, helping you live a better life.
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2: Good afternoon. I'm John Runyon. Here's your Southern Bancorp traffic. Well, no accidents reported, just kind of a cloudy, dreary day, so be careful on the roads. We do have a stalled vehicle on the 430 northbound. It's over on the right shoulder. It's not necessarily blocking traffic. We do slow down in that area. It looks like people are. Quite a bit of congestion on I-30 eastbound as you get onto I-40 as well. That's a look at your traffic. Buckle up and be safe. Southern Bancorp, wealth builders for everyone, now serving Little Rock. On the Arkansas Traffic Network, I'm John Runyon.
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16: A better life with Dr. Sanjay Gupta.
17: Breast cancer is the most common cancer among women in the world. And according to a new study out of the University of Washington School of Medicine, an estimated 3.5 million cases a year are expected by 2050. Now, the good news is we've gotten so much better at screening, earlier detection, and cutting-edge treatments in many countries, including here in the United States. But even here in America, Black women have a death rate from breast cancer that is 40% higher than white women, a disparity that exists despite our world-class treatment infrastructure. So what can you do to lower your risk? Eat less red meat? Try your best to manage your blood sugar and your weight? Exercise is really important. Cut back on drinking, quit smoking. And remember this, you should start getting mammograms. At what age? 40. That's when you should start. I'm Dr. Sanjay Gupta, helping you live a better life.
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G-O-L-D. So you're going to text gold to 95819. Four cities are left. You could choose New York, Boston, Chicago, or you could choose Dallas. Theoretically, you're choosing Texas. It's Ella Langley on Alice. Just

0: It's large on Alice. It's National Hamburger Day. I got mine over Wayback Burgers. Classics are just $5.
1: Hello?
0: I like a good cheeseburger. Keep it simple, but how do you eat them at your house?
1: My brother, one day, he put chocolate syrup and whipped cream on his burger.
0: Why?
1: Because he thought it would be cool to try it out like a sundae.
0: And you didn't stop him.
1: I was egging him on, though. I was like, do it, Danny. Do it. Do it. Let me see.
0: Oh, my God.
1: Well, you can't do it. you won't eat it.
0: Do it, Danny. Do it. I can't put my finger on it, but something ain't right at your house, man.

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3: Good afternoon, I'm John Runyon. Here's your Southern Bancorp traffic. Well, we have two accidents to look out for. One is on the I-430 southbound. It looks like it's over on the right side down in the ditch. Be careful there on 430. Also, another accident on I-40 eastbound. Now, that's near the I-30 interchange in North Little Rock. That's a look at your traffic. Buckle up and be safe. Southern Bancorp, wealth builders for everyone, now serving Little Rock. On the Arkansas Traffic Network, I'm John Runyon.
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15: A better life with Dr. Sanjay Gupta.
16: Breast cancer is the most common cancer among women in the world. And according to a new study out of the University of Washington School of Medicine, an estimated 3.5 million cases a year are expected by 2050. Now, the good news is we've gotten so much better at screening, earlier detection, and cutting-edge treatments in many countries, including here in the United States. But even here in America, Black women have a death rate from breast cancer that is 40% higher than white women, a disparity that exists despite our world-class treatment infrastructure. So what can you do to lower your risk? 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Exercise is really important. Cut back on drinking, quit smoking. And remember this, you should start getting mammograms. At what age? 40. That's when you should start. I'm Dr. Sanjay Gupta, helping you live a better life.
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0: 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And
1: hello?
0: Big shout out to our friends over at Wayback Burgers. And your uncle did what now?
1: Some fried rabbit on a deer burger.
0: Fried rabbit.
1: I was just too scared to even try it because he has made rabbit for me before. but to me, it was like eating a tire.
0: What in the Alabama?
1: The fried rabbit on the burger. On the bun. I don't know. That was just too much.
0: One of y'all sitting out there right now, I have both those components in the deep freezer. I'm going to make that this weekend.
2: They say the holy water's watered down, and this town's lost its faith. Our colors will fade eventually. So if our time is running out, day after day, we'll make the mundane a masterpiece.

Capital Rock's number one hit music channel, Alice 107.7. It's Large for the Ride Home. Heads up, my friends, because of course you got some rain all over central Arkansas. There is a flash flood warning in effect for central Pulaski County, also east central Saline County, and that's until 6:30. Okay, so be careful driving home. Once again, a flash flood warning in effect, central Pulaski County, east central Saline County, until 6:30 tonight. Drive carefully. Slow down. Turn around.

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4: Good afternoon. I'm John Runyon. Here's your Southern Bancorp traffic. Well, we got quite a bit of traffic today. Do be careful on the roads. We do have an accident on I-30 eastbound. It's on the right shoulder and near the 430 interchanges that go into Little Rock. And speaking of 430, they're still working on that accident on I-430 southbound near Rodney Parham. That's a look at your traffic. Buckle up and be safe. Southern Bancorp, wealth builders for everyone, now serving Little Rock. On the Arkansas Traffic Network, I'm John Runyon.
5: 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Work zones are short. 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
7: How often do you stop to wonder whether you should share something that's revealing, maybe even embarrassing, with a partner, a friend, or even your boss? In her new book called Revealing, The Underrated Power of Oversharing, behavioral scientist Leslie John says doing just that can help you deepen relationships that are vital to your life. We need people to trust us in order to get things like love, friendship, and career success. That's what she told us. When you make yourself vulnerable by revealing something sensitive, it does make other people trust you. In turn, when you ask someone to reveal something about themselves, showing that interest will generally lead someone to like you more. Why? Because people like to be asked about themselves, she says. It also signals that they are discriminating and choosy, but in a good way. I'm Dr. Sanjay Gupta, helping you live a better life.
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0: 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It's The Drive at 5. My name is Large. One night while I was bored in bed, I stalked you on the internet. Hate to be the bearer of bad news, but that's going to be used against you in court. Olivia Rodrigo, Alice 107.7.
1: I know.

So we got some showers for the ride home. And listen, there's a flash flood warning in effect central Pulaski County, east central Saline County until 6:30. If there's water going across the road, don't drown, turn around. Alice 107.7, be careful for the ride home.

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You need some theater in your life, you heathens. Hamilton is coming to the Robinson Center in August. 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

0: 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You win a trip to see BTS. We take the city off the table. Like, Christine, where are you going?
1: Okay, I'm thinking Baltimore.
0: All right, Baltimore's gone. Nicole, where are you going?
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2: Good afternoon. I'm John Runyon. Here's your Southern Bancorp traffic. Well, we've got a couple of accidents to look out for. Both of them on 630 and 630 eastbound. The first one is near I-30 in downtown Little Rock. It's on the right shoulder near exit 1. A. The other accident, once again, this is going to be on the left shoulder on I-630, but it is eastbound near MLK. That's a look at your traffic. Buckle up and be safe. Southern Bancorp, wealth builders for everyone, now serving Little Rock. On the Arkansas Traffic Network, I'm John Runyon.
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0: A Better Life with Dr. Sanjay Gupta.
5: Breast cancer is the most common cancer among women in the world. And according to a new study out of the University of Washington School of Medicine, an estimated 3.5 million cases a year are expected by 2050. Now, the good news is we've gotten so much better at screening, earlier detection, and cutting-edge treatments in many countries, including here in the United States. But even here in America, black women have a death rate from breast cancer that is 40% higher than white women, a disparity that exists despite our world-class treatment infrastructure. So what can you do to lower your risk? Eat less red meat? Try your best to manage your blood sugar and your weight? Exercise is really important. Cut back on drinking, quit smoking. And remember this, you should start getting mammograms. At what age? 40. That's when you should start. I'm Dr. Sanjay Gupta, helping you live a better life.

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Be honest, you don't feel like cooking, so let's get some burgers. Today is National Hamburger Day. Why don't you stop by Wayback Burgers on Chenal, right there across the street from Costco, right? $5 classic hamburgers. You can get one or be like me and have two. Don't judge me. They were good. Delicious. I might get one more. It's my choice. National Hamburger Day with Wayback Burgers, Alice 107.7.

I am not a lawyer, but I do know, don't put your hands on your coworkers. Don't fight them. Flush them. Flush it Friday with Drainwright Plumbing, Heather and Poolboy tomorrow morning right here on Alice. Yeah.

0: did the Razorbacks do this week? Is there anything to do in Central Arkansas this weekend? Or who got arrested this weekend locally? We'll answer these questions and more on Local News of Note. 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
4: Good afternoon. I'm John Runyon. Here's your Southern Bancorp traffic. Well, they're still working that accident on a 630 eastbound, and that's in downtown Little Rock, just past the 30 interchange. Be careful there. There's quite a bit of congestion around 630 to begin with. Also, I-30 westbound coming out of Little Rock around the 430 interchange has quite a bit of traffic as well. That's a look at your traffic. Buckle up and be safe. Southern Bancorp, wealth builders for everyone, now serving Little Rock. On the Arkansas Traffic Network, I'm John Runyon.
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13: A Better Life with Dr. Sanjay Gupta.
14: 20 years ago, the average attention span was about 2.5 minutes. Today, it's just 47 seconds. Pretty disconcerting. That's according to new research out of UC Irvine. But really, this isn't our fault, at least not entirely. We can blame technology and the world around us. Attention, it turns out, is not an unlimited resource. You only have so much of it to give. Start paying more attention to what times of the day you seem to be at your mental peak. try to knock out the more complicated stuff during that time. It's also important to take breaks every so often so you can more easily lock in when you're trying to concentrate. One expert said, even trying to visualize where you want to end your day with everything all wrapped up or with tons left to do, that can act as a real motivator. I'm Dr. Sanjay Gupta, helping you live a better life.
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2: This new album, we are exploring emotion. Since COVID, a lot of the One Republic songs that have connected around the world, like I Ain't Worried, Rescue Me, Sunshine, us and David Guetta last year with I Don't Want to Wait, they've all been very high tempo, energetic, dopamine, you know, shotguns, basically. Since COVID, we kind of flipped to just feel-good music. Honestly, we were bummed out like everybody else. It was a depressing time. It was a dark time. So from, call it 2022 or 23, until the last 3 years, mostly what we've put out is honestly feel-good music. We've been touring in the summers in Europe and all around the world and keeping it up-tempo. And I've been longing for stuff that feels more emotionally resonant, if that makes sense. I feel like we have enough songs. We made enough spin class playlists and, you know, jogging playlists for a minute, and it's time to tap back into some deeper emotion.

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8: A better life with Dr. Sanjay Gupta.
9: We all know how important it is to stay active as we age, especially as we get older. But I've come to realize that for as good as people are about getting their cardio in, a lot of older folks really don't seem to be doing the recommended amount of strength training or even understand why it's so important. It helps you stay functional and therefore independent for as long as possible. Certified strength and conditioning specialist Dana Santis says a great place to start is not with dumbbells or barbells, but with your body weight, which allows you to build strength while also learning how your body moves and where your limitations exist. It also reduces the risk of overwhelming your connective tissue, which adapts more slowly than muscles as we get older. Once you're comfortable, you can dial up that intensity, but do it slowly, do it carefully. I'm Dr. Sanjay Gupta, helping you live a better life.
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I can't believe I have to say this. What kind of a monster are you that you are mean to the people at Costco who give you free samples? They don't care how many you take, how many you come back. You got to just wait till they put them up there. Stop being mean to the sample people at Costco. It's Alice. Why do I have to tell you this?

the big book says faith, hope, and love. But the greatest of these is love. So I always remind you, did you tell them you love them today? You might have somebody in your life who's like, you know, I don't like my daddy. I'm right there with you, but I got it. You know what? I don't want a day to go by where it's like, we may not get along, but I love you. So did you tell them you love them today? If you didn't, you got time to do that right now. But you, if you told them you loved them today, good job. Do that again and again. Listen, do your part. Everything else will take care of itself, all right? And I pray somebody told you, because you wonderful human being, I love you too. Thanks for listening to Alice.

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10: How often do you stop to wonder whether you should share something that's revealing, maybe even embarrassing, with a partner, a friend, or even your boss? In her new book called Revealing, The Underrated Power of Oversharing, behavioral scientist Leslie John says doing just that can help you deepen relationships that are vital to your life. We need people to trust us in order to get things like love, friendship, and career success. That's what she told us. When you make yourself vulnerable by revealing something sensitive, it does make other people trust you. In turn, when you ask someone to reveal something about themselves, showing that interest will generally lead someone to like you more. Why? Because people like to be asked about themselves, she says. It also signals that they are discriminating and choosy, but in a good way. I'm Dr. Sanjay Gupta, helping you live a better life.
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0: 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Go behind the scenes and beyond the headlines with people like John Cena.
1: 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I wasn't Brock. I wasn't Roman. I wasn't Dwayne. I was last.
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7: This July 4th, celebrate at America's Block Party, a can't-miss concert at the Los Angeles Memorial Coliseum. 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

0: night long. It's Nightly with Jade and Tyler, and it's National Burger Day. All I can think about, Ty, is the fact that my mom has been a vegetarian and pescatarian pretty much my entire life. Until this year, she just started eating meat, and it's so weird to watch it happen, although I've been a meat eater my whole life. But I gave her her first Steak and Shake Smash Burger. She was in love. Oh, this is so good.
1: Yeah, a lot of burger places are giving away free burgers or on the app or like $1 purchase. Like Steak and Shake is giving away a free double steak burger if you wear or show any American flag item from shirts to pins.
0: Hey, that's pretty easy. I like that. I'm going to be swinging through that drive-thru. Ty, have you ever noticed in their drive-thru they have all the signs about waiting? It's like it's worth the quality, just a little bit longer. One night I noticed when I was under the influence and I'm like, it does take a long time to get through this drive-thru, but it is worth it.
1: Fast food